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2: 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Or they can be reached at 386-222-1540. 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You can also meet the owner, Chuck Wyant, and the AccuTemp team at Flagler Beach's First Friday. 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
12: Welcome to another edition of Nothing But Old 45. 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

0: Welcome to another exciting edition of Nothing But Old 45s, and my turntables are ready to go. That was Kansas and their 1978 number six hit, Dust in the Wind, a song off their introduction album in 1974 entitled Kansas. And Kansas was really from Kansas, forming in Topeka, Kansas, right around 1970. Kansas would really rock when they wanted to, but Dust in the Wind was totally different, with acoustic guitar, violin, and even a viola heard during the song. I opened the set with a totally different sound, Donna Summer and her 1983 hit, She Works Hard for Her Money. Now, Donna Summer hadn't had a big hit record since 1980, and this one landed at a solid number three for the Boston, Massachusetts singer-songwriter. Donna Summer was queen of the disco for many years and had a lot of dance hits like I Feel Love, Last Dance, and Hot Stuff, to name a few.
1: Nothing but old 45s.

0: Those are the Stray Cats and their rockabilly hit record from 1983, Sexy and 17. The Stray Cats blasted onto our radios in 1982, mostly because they had that old style rockabilly sound that was heard on oldies radio stations back then. So it caught on. But the Stray Cats were only hot on the record charts for 2 years. I opened the set with Gary Wright and his 1976 number two hit, Love is Alive. The song was one of three hit records the New Jersey singer-songwriter would have between 1976 and 1981. In between, he did a lot of what is called session work at various studios. Sadly, Gary Wright passed away in 2023 at the age of 80.
1: Taking you back to 1985.

0: Now, there's a group that needs no introduction, but I'm going to give them one anyhow. That was Journey and their big, big hit from 1982, Open Arms. The song landed at number two on the Billboard Hot 100 chart and held on to that number two position for six solid weeks. In all, Journey, led by the vocal talents of Steve Perry, was hot on the charts from 1979 until 1996, selling millions and millions of albums along the way. I opened the set with Simple Minds and their number one hit from 1985, Don't Forget About Me. It was the first hit for the Scottish pop rock group in the United States, and it was featured in the 1985 coming-of-age movie, The Breakfast Club. Simple Minds went on to have several more hit singles and albums, especially in Europe and other countries around the world.
1: Nothing but old 45s.

0: hit record most of us remember, The Police, and their 1981 number three hit, Every Little Thing She Does Is Magic. It was one of nine top 40 hit records The Police had between 1979 and 1984. Of course, Police hailed from the UK and featured the writing and singing talents of a guy by the name of Gordon Sumner. Oh, well, you know him better as Sting. And he went on to a fantastic solo career. I opened the set with a classic rock band, if there ever was one. Van Halen and their 1986 hit, Why Can't This Be Love? Like the Police song, it also landed at number three on the Billboard Hot 100 chart and was one of 16 hits the California group would have. The group formed in Pasadena, California back in 1972 and has become one of the most successful rock bands of all time. Well, I think it's time for a break here on this edition of Nothing But Old 45s. On the other side of the break, another half hour of some amazing music. We'll see you on the other side.
1: Nothing But Old 45's Laugh Track.
2: Well, welcome to the Heaven Game. I'm your host, St. Peter. Spell the secret word and win the keys to the pearly gates and a 1957 Studebaker, which, by the way, is guaranteed for 50,000 miles or eternity, whichever comes first. And now, who's our first contestant?
3: Me, St. Peter Stanley.
2: Well, it says here your name is Stanislaus F. Golombowski. Can that be possible?
3: Right, Stanislaus F. Golombowski.
2: I suppose the F is for Frankowitz.
3: Boy, you got me there. I don't know.
2: Well, that's wonderful, Stosh. What you don't know won't hurt you.
3: Oh, thank God.
2: Well, let's get on with the game, Starhood. The secret word is super.
3: S-U-P-E-R.
2: Well, I'll be going to heaven. You got it first crack. That's absolutely right. Welcome to heaven and congratulations from your Studebaker dealer. And now, who's our next contestant?
4: Me, senor. My name is Juan Carlos Hernando Ortega El Pablo Gonzalez, the seventh son of Julio El Greco Alejandro Isidro.
2: Sounds to me like your mother was scared by the Tijuana Yellow Pages. All you gotta do is spell the secret word. It's an easy way, the word you hear around the cantina all the time.
4: Oh, super.
2: That's the word, super.
4: Oh, that's the word, super. Oh, anything super. Oh, S-U-P-E-R.
2: That's absolutely correct. Go right on into heaven, and when you get in there, don't forget to tell him San Pedro sent you. And now for Studebaker, on with the heaven game. Here's our next contestant. What's your name, pal?
5: Booker T. Welfare, baby.
2: Well, tell me, Book, what have you been doing that's new and exciting?
5: I just died, man.
2: I can dig it. Well, tell me, big fella, back on Earth, did you suffer a lot of prejudice and bigotry?
5: Man, it was so bad till I don't even want to talk about it.
2: All right. Let's get on with the game, Book. You understand, of course, there's no bigotry or prejudice up here in heaven.
5: Right on.
2: And to get in, all you got to do is spell the secret word. Our secret word tonight is super.
5: Man, it was so bad till I don't even want to talk about it.
2: All right. Let's get on with the game, Book. You understand, of course, there's no bigotry or prejudice up here in heaven.
5: Right on.
2: And to get in...

0: Bee Gees and one of their many, many hits, Love You Inside Out, the number one hit from 1979, was actually one of three number one hits they had in a row and one of nine number one hits they had between 1970 and 1979. Now, to say the Bee Gees were hot on the record charts back then would be an understatement. I opened the set with the one and only Michael Jackson and his number 10 hit from 1983, PYT, Pretty Young Thing. Michael Jackson is called the King of Pop for good reason. When he was dubbed the King of Pop, he probably was one of the most popular entertainers in the world and definitely one of the best-selling music artists ever.
1: Taking you back to 1978.

That is Glenn Frey and his number 12 hit record from 1985, Smuggler's Blues. The song has an interesting story to it. It was written and performed by Glenn Frey, but the music video that was produced from the song won him an MTV Video Music Award in 1985. In fact, the song was incorporated into an episode of the NBC TV drama Miami Vice. I opened the set with a one-hit wonder from a British singer-songwriter. I opened the set with Chris Rea and his number 12 hit record from 1978, Fool If You Think It's Over. Now, while it was the only hit single for him in the United States, he had many more in the UK and other European countries. Now, get this. Chris Rea never toured the United States, despite being nominated for a Grammy Award in 1978 for Best New Artist.

0: So good to hear some classic Chicago. Well, every now and then, and that's a good one. Baby, what a big surprise. From 1977, when it landed at number 4 of the Billboard Hot 100 record chart. Chicago blasted onto our radios around 1970, just about the same time that Blood, Sweat, and Tears hit our radios as well. Both had incredible horn sections. I open the set with Linda Ronstadt and her 1975 number 5 hit, Heatwave. It was a remake of the Martha and the Vandellas hit from 1963. Now, during one of her live shows at a Long Island nightclub, she received 6 encores and ran out of songs to sing. So someone in the crowd yelled out, "Sing that old song, Heatwave." And she did. Well, it wasn't perfect, but the audience loved it. Well, another hour has flown by. Wow. Had a chance to play some cool stuff like Gary Wright, the Stray Cats, Van Halen, Journey, the Bee Gees, Michael Jackson. Oh, yeah, a lot of good stuff. Hope you enjoyed it. I'm Larry Kraft, and take care.
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3: Tom Gillen, the recreational director for Flagler Beach, wishes to tell you about rip currents. What is a rip current? A rip current occurs when the water from waves washes back and funnels through a deeper area in the water. Essentially, they will pull a swimmer out into deeper water. As the sand on the bottom of the shoreline is constantly moving and shifting, rip currents are constantly disappearing and popping up in different locations. 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Generally, the bigger the waves, the greater the chance of a rip current. 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Before swimming at the beach, it is always a good idea to check with a lifeguard on duty. Our advice to inexperienced swimmers is this: when in doubt, don't go out. 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
2: Welcome to another edition of Nothing But Old 45s. I'm your host, Larry Kratka, and every show is designed to bring you the very best hit records from the 1970s through the 1990s. You'll hear rock and roll, soul, and maybe a few country crossover hits every now and then. You never know. I'll be playing both 45 RPM records and some album tracks, and you may actually hear a few scratches on some of those records from time to time. I'll also be giving you a little information about the songs and artists, plus a little bit of music trivia every so often. So, let's get going. Let's get to work.

0: welcome to another edition of Nothing But Old 45s and a few old albums. And boy, do I have a lot of records sitting over here on the table. And you'll remember a lot of the songs I'm going to play. At least I hope so. That was Bad Company and one of their major hits, Feel Like Making Love, which hit number 10 on the Billboard Hot 100 Singles Chart in 1975. Nine hits is what the British group had between 1974 and 1992. And actually, they had a dry spell on the record charts in the United States between 1979 and 1991, but it didn't matter. Bad Company was so well established as a hit maker in the United States, their songs were played on the radio just about every day. I opened the set with Lover Boy, and one of their major hits, Hot Girls in Love, landed at number 11 during the summer of 1983. Lover Boy was another rock band not from the United States. They're a Canadian band that formed in Alberta, Canada, in the late 1970s, and they now operate out of Vancouver, Canada. It took a while for Loverboy to catch on in the United States, but once they did, they were all over the radio.
1: Nothing But Old 45s flashing back. 1979.

0: always been a fan of Three Dog Night, but to me, that song is just so cool. That was Three Dog Night, and one of their last top 40 hits, Play Something Sweet, Brickyard Blues. It hit number 33 for the Los Angeles group in the fall of 1974. Now, here's an interesting fact about this song. Besides being recorded by Three Dog Night, it was recorded by six additional artists in 1 year, including B.J. Thomas and disco funk band Sylvester. And through the years, it's been recorded by many other artists. Real popular song. Out of the set with Supertramp and their number 15 hit from 1979, Goodbye Stranger. The song was released in between Supertramp's signature hits, The Logical Song and Take the Long Way Home. Now, Supertramp had a unique sound that combined guitars and many other instruments, including saxophone and clarinet. They even whistled. In all, Supertramp racked up 9 top 40 hits in the United States alone, and their albums continue to sell to this day.
1: Nothing but old 45. 1987.

0: it's getting a little hot around here. That's Glenn Frey and his 1985 number two hit, The Heat Is On. Not only was it a big hit for the former Eagles singer, but it was included on the soundtrack of Eddie Murphy's box office hit movie, Beverly Hills Cop. Glenn Frey was also an actor who appeared in several episodes of the 1984 NBC crime drama, Miami Vice. I'm on the set with the material girl, Madonna, and her number four hit from 1987, La Isla Bonita. Translated into English, La Isla Bonita means beautiful island, and that fits perfectly into the song, which has a distinctive tropical flavor. Now, until the song was released, Madonna was cranking out hit after hit that were great on the dance floors. But when La Isla Bonita hit the radio, it was something refreshingly different from Madonna. I was going through my 45s of Madonna records, and I didn't realize I had that many 45s of Madonna. Well, you'll be hearing more in shows to come. Looks like we're at the halfway point in this edition of Nothing But Old 45s. Gonna take a break. On the other side, more good stuff coming up. Don't go away. We'll be right back.
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0: Welcome back to the second half of this edition of Nothing But Old 45. That's Whitesnake and their first hit record in the United States, Here I Go Again. The ballad for the British group landed at a solid number one on the Billboard Hot 100 Singles chart in 1987. And that song ushered in several more hits for the British group. Now, Whitesnake is classified as a hard rock band, but their hit singles in the United States were anything but hard rock. Whitesnake has sold millions of albums worldwide and continues to perform. I open the set with an oldie but a goodie, the Commodores, and their number five hit from 1977, Brick House. The Commodores were not a Motown group per se, but they formed in Alabama back in the late 1960s. Of course, they paid their dues by performing in many, many nightclubs and finally landed a record contract with Motown Records. The rest is history. The Commodores were led by the vocal talents of Lionel Richie, who left the group in 1982 for a very successful solo career.
1: Nothing but old 45s.
0: Let's go back to 1974 and George Harrison.

0: There you go. The Police had their number 10 hit from 1981. Please, don't stand so close to me. The Police formed in England in the 1970s, and with the vocal talents of Sting, whose real name is Gordon Sumner, they racked up a lot of hit records between 1979 and 1984. The Police have won countless awards, including 6 Grammy Awards in the United States. Over the set with George Harrison and his 1974 hit, Dark Horse. The song hit number 15 on the Billboard Hot 100 singles chart in the United States, but it never did very well in England, where you would think it would have. The former Beatle went on to have a very successful solo career anyway, picking up a couple of number one hits along the way. Sadly, George Harrison passed away in 2001.
1: Nothing but old 45s, flashback, 1978.

0: No mistaking the sound of Elton John from 1983 and a song that hit number 12 for the British superstar, I'm Still Standing. And I opened the set with Toto and their number 5 hit from 1978 called Hold the Line. It was the first top 40 hit for Toto, but it set the stage for several more hits to come. Well, that does it for this edition of Nothing But Old 45s. Well, I've had a chance to play some album tracks on this show. It's been a lot of fun. Give us a like on Facebook. I'm Larry Crack, your host. Talk to you later.
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0: Welcome to the Oldies Time Machine. I'm Wyatt Cushing, and I'll be your host today in the absence of Steve Summers, who will be away again for a few weeks while the doctors fix something in his neck. Apparently, he's been necking too much recently. I sure hope Janet was involved somehow. Anyway, we have a selection of tunes to play for you that either mention mothers or were at the top of the charts on the week containing Mother's Day of whatever year. So, as we celebrate moms throughout the show, we'll also have our regular features sprinkled in, such as the Motown Memory, where we are reminded that in the world of relationships, mothers are always watching out for their children. In the Doo-Wopper, where the Five Delights sing a song about Mama, but I'm pretty sure they're not singing about Mom. And in the Instrumental Nugget, we play a song that has nothing to do with mothers, but it was number one on the charts on Mother's Day in 1959. Later, for the radio station survey song, Steve plays a song about a girl hinting at Mom for some advice. And finally, in the Elvis moment, Elvis sings about a woman who is unforgettable. All that and more in the next hour. I'm twirling knobs and pulling the levers of the time machine, so make sure you are belted in and are
1: ready to blast off.
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0: The Shirelles with Mama Said, a top 10 hit on both the pop and R&B charts when it was released as a single in 1961. Before that was Mama by B.J. Thomas, released in March of 66, and it peaked at number 22 on the Billboard Hot 100 and was later covered by British singer Dave Berry, whose version became a top 10 hit in the UK. And speaking of the UK...
1: Hello, this is Peter Noon, Herman of Herman's Hermits, and guess what? I listen to Steve Summers. The Time Machine is my favourite show. Now is one of my big hits. Hope you enjoy it.

Remember bobby socks, dungarees, poodle skirts, and pedal pushers? Well, it's time to push the button and play another great jukebox memory and take you back on the oldies time machine.

Del Shannon doing Runaway there, which was number one on the charts during Mother's Day of 1961. Before that, of course, was Herman's Hermit's number one hit during Mother's Day of 1965 with Mrs. Brown, You've Got a Lovely Daughter. Coming up after this next set is the Motown memory, but as we continue on with the mom theme, I'll put a trigger warning on this next song. Yeah, it could be a little scary.

0: Tell Mama by Etta James from the album Tell Mama. That single gave James her all-time highest Billboard Hot 100 position, reaching number 23. She has since said, though, that she never liked the song. Before that was Three Dog Night with the somewhat scary Mama Told Me Not to Come, their 1970 cover version of the song, which was written for Eric Burdon's first solo album in 1966. Three Dog Night took it to the top of the U.S. pop singles chart. And now, as promised,
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0: Smokey Robinson would have a place in Motown history as a writer, producer, executive, and talent scout, even if he had never picked up a microphone. But with his group, The Miracles, he was also one of Motown's most consistently popular recording artists of the 60s. Robinson and the Miracles scored a crucial early hit for Motown in 1960 with Shop Around and went on to land hits year after year with a steady stream of excellent singles and albums, Smokey all the while writing and producing for other acts at the same time. I found a song by the Miracles about a mother, but it's not exactly the kind of song that expresses a sweet appreciation for someone's mom. No, this one is about a guy's mother who isn't very impressed with his new girlfriend. Although this song had been released earlier on an album, Motown released it as a B-side single in 1962. If Your Mother Only Knew is this week's Motown Memory.

This might be a great time to do another one of those number one on Mother's Day songs. This one from 1976 might also bring back a TV show memory or two.

0: Yes, Welcome Back by John Sebastian. That was the theme song of the 1970s American television sitcom Welcome Back, Kotter. TV producer Alan Sachs wanted a Lovin' Spoonful-like theme song for a new ABC sitcom titled Kotter. He mentioned this to his agent, who happened to also represent John Sebastian, who was the former Lovin' Spoonful frontman. Sebastian was unable to rhyme anything with Kotter except otter, so he chose a different approach. Producers liked the song and changed the title of the show to reference the song title. Now, here's a pre-recorded version of Steve with some information for you.
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0: was American Woman by The Guess Who, which was at the top of the charts for Mother's Day in 1970. And before that was Paul Simon with Mother and Child Reunion, which reached number 4 on the Billboard Hot 100 chart in March of 72. Most of the instruments for that one were recorded in Kingston, Jamaica, with piano and vocals being added later in New York.
1: Here's this week's doo-wopper on the Oldies Time Machine with Steve Summers.
0: One of the early racially mixed groups of the 50s was the Five Delights, composed of five teens from the Bronx who had a couple of local hit singles in the late 50s. While the group did not chart nationally, they received some well-deserved recognition in the New York area. This song is a great fit for Mother's Day. Here are the Five Delights with some great doo-wop. Okie Dokie Mama is this week's doo-wop song.

0: such a distinctive voice, Louis Armstrong, or should I say Louis Armstrong, with Hello Dolly at the top of the charts for Mother's Day in 1964.
1: Instrumental nugget of the week on the Oldies Time Machine with Steve Summers.
0: The Happy Organ is an instrumental composition made famous by Dave Baby Cortez in 1959. Cortez co-composed it with James Kriegsman and frequent collaborator Ken Wood. The song originally featured lyrics and was intended to be sung accompanied by a piano and an organ. Cortez recorded a vocal for it but was unhappy with the result. He spotted a Hammond B3 organ in the studio and decided to play the song's melody on it and brought in studio drummer Gary Hammond to provide percussion. Hearing an organ on a rock or R&B song at the time was unusual, but Cortez helped popularize its use outside of the jazz genre. The record topped the Billboard Hot 100 in May of 1959.

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1: We don't know everything, Andy. 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

0: Grand Funk Railroad there with The Locomotion, which was number one on the charts during Mother's Day of 1974. Next up, Steve sneaks into the studio just long enough to present the radio station survey song. Steve Summers has been checking radio station music surveys all over the country. It's time for the music survey feature on the Oldies Time Machine.
1: This week's radio station survey song takes us pretty close to where I spent over 30 years of my life, southwestern New Hampshire and southeastern Vermont. A rare song that was played on just a few radio stations, but even if it wasn't a big hit nationwide, it was a big hit on WTSA Brattleboro, Vermont. The song is by Shirley Forwood from Grand Rapids, Michigan. Shirley's recording career began in 1955, performing alongside various bands in hotel ballrooms and nightclubs. She later released music with labels such as Dot Records, Fraternity Records, Salem, and Crystal. As I mentioned, this record was big on WTSA Brattleboro. How big? How about the number two song? The only thing that would make it bigger was to make it the number one hit. On December 27th, 1958, at 1450 WTSA Brattleboro, the number two record was by Shirley Forwood. Ma, he's making eyes at me.

0: Hey, my wife can't do nothing right. She can't cook, the worst cook in the world. Gave my kid alphabet soup. He spelled out help. What a lousy cook. I mean, how can toast have bones? I don't think meatloaf should glow in the dark. I mean, if she can't cook at all, my backyard, the fire's chipped in to fix the screen door.
1: Ladies and gentlemen, Elvis has not left the building. Time for the Elvis moment on the Oldies Time Machine.
2: Hi, this is Wyatt, back with you for the Elvis moment. Howard Groves did the Elvis moment before me for something close to a decade, and he explained this week so well a number of times that I thought I'd let him say it himself one more time.
3: And it's once again the time to celebrate one of the two most important women in your life, your mother.
2: Exactly. Thank you, Howard. Although it's possible that this week's selection is not about his mom, the song That's Someone You Never Forget was conceived by Presley in the wake of the death of his mother, Gladys. Elvis's friend and bodyguard, Red West, wrote the lyrics, but legend has it that the title was a tribute to Elvis's mother. The song did make it to the Billboard Hot 100, but just barely, at number 92. So we'll set the Wayback Time Machine now to June 25th, 1961, at RCA's Studio B in Nashville, to hear Elvis, backed by the Jordanaires, sing what sounds like a tribute to his mom, That's Someone You Never Forget, right here on the Oldies Time Machine.

Well, I've got just enough time to squeeze in one more song. Thanks for listening. Hope you'll be back with us again next week. Don't forget to check out oldiestimemachine.com. So I'm sending you off with a tune that was number one on Mother's Day in 1962 by the Shirelles, titled Soldier Boy. See ya.

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Hi, this is Steve Summers, and this week on the Oldies Time Machine, find out what 1964 song by the duo of Marvin Gaye and Mary Wells became a top 20 hit for both Marvin and Mary. Discover how the song Cindy Lou by Buddy Holly was changed to Peggy Sue. 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This and more on this week's Oldies Time Machine. Let's kick off the show with a Bobby Fuller 4.

0: There it is, the original version of Later Alligator. That was the title. Bobby Charles did it, and he did it originally. And then Bill Haley had a top 10 hit back in 1956. It was retitled See You Later, Alligator. Before that, a song written by Bob Dylan, Cher's first charted hit, All I Really Want to Do. And we started things off with a Bobby Fuller 4 from 1966. And I fought the law, and the law won. Well, stick around. You're going to win with a great oldies show this week on the Oldies Time Machine.
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0: Ike and Tina Turner were once considered one of the hottest and most durable and potentially most explosive of all R&B groups. In the 1960s, they developed a stage show that centered around Tina, backed by their own female group called the Ikettes, and Ike's group, the Kings of Rhythm. In 1964, Ike ended their business relationship with Sue Records and signed briefly with a Kent record label. Ike and Tina then recorded Chicken Shack, a song written by Ike. It's this week's Lindy's Tune.

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The Oldies Time Machine is heard on great radio stations from Northampton, Massachusetts to Clay, West Virginia. 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Well, here's something interesting. The real-life Peggy Sue has passed away. She passed away at the age of 78. Her name is Peggy Sue Guerin. She first briefly met Buddy Holly when he knocked her over at a high school. You see, Buddy was carrying a guitar and amp and was late for a gig. Several weeks later, Jerry Allison, the drummer for the Crickets, would end up on a date with Peggy Sue. Holly happened to meet up with the pair, and Jerry said, "I'd like you to meet Peggy Sue." Holly just laughed, saying, "I already overwhelmed your Peggy Sue." As for how the song came about, it was originally called Cindy Lou, but Jerry convinced Buddy to change it to Peggy Sue in hopes of impressing his new girlfriend. If you

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1: 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The Oldies Time Machine takes you back, back, back, back, back.
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0: 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The Motown Memory is up next right after this.
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0: Once Upon a Time is a 1964 single released by Marvin Gaye and Mary Wells from their soul duet album Together. The song discusses how the two felt lonely until they met each other, referring to their past as it happened once upon a time. The song brought simultaneous top 40 pop success for Marvin and Mary as the single hit number 19 on the pop charts. When you pair up two outstanding artists, you're almost guaranteed a success. Here's Marvin Gaye and Mary Wells with a great love tune, Once Upon a Time. It's this week's Motown Memory.

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0: Ah, yes, that track sat in the can for 30 years and finally was released on a Connie Francis CD collection, The Tiger and the Mouse, on the Oldies Time Machine. 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

0: here's this week's doo-wopper on the Oldies Time Machine with Steve Summers.
1: The Crowns, also known as the Five Crowns, were from Harlem, New York City. They started out about 1952 and continued to record at least until 1958. On the song you're about to hear, Benny King was included in the background. It also got airplay in Boston and New York. From February 1958, when the group was simply known as the Crowns, here's Kiss and

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Talk about nonsense lyrics, Bretton Wood and Oogum Boogum from 1967. And here comes Billy and Lily on the Oldies Time Machine. Yeah, yeah.

0: That one from 1958, Billy and Lily on the Oldies Time Machine. The Oldies Time Machine is heard on great community radio stations from Harpswell, Maine to Siletz, Oregon. 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The instrumental nugget is up next right after this.
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0: Pete Bennett was born in the Bronx, a distant cousin of Tony Bennett. Pete was what Billboard magazine described as the greatest music promoter in the world. He advanced the careers of such artists as the Beatles, the Rolling Stones, Elvis, Sinatra, and many others. Pete Bennett became interested in playing drums at an early age and would play with some of the big bands. In 1961, he performed with his group, the Embers. They performed an instrumental version of Fever on Dick Clark's American Bandstand. It's an interesting version, but unfortunately just missed the Billboard Top 100, coming in at number 105. Here's Pete Bennett and the Embers and Fever. It's this week's Instrumental Nugget.

Rick Nelson, and it's called I've Been Thinking. The Oldies Time Machine is heard on great radio stations from Siletz, Oregon to Standish, Maine. 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It's time for the radio station music survey feature. Chum 1050 Toronto pioneered rock and roll in Toronto when they switched to a top 50 format in May 1957. The Chum chart was for many years the most influential weekly top 40 chart in Canada and has been hailed as the longest running continuously published radio station record survey in North America. From the Chum chart in August 1962, here's Paul Evans and Feelin' No Pain.

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0: Ladies and gentlemen, Elvis has not left the building. 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
3: Once again, it's time for your Elvis Moment on the Oldies Time Machine. I'm your host, Howard Groves, and I will be your guide on this trip back in time. We will be going back to 1973 to hear a song written by Ed Warren and Arthur Kent. Take Good Care of Her by The King was one of the many recordings of this song. It was an enormous pop hit for Adam Wade and was also a hit for the legendary Sonny James in country. Recorded on July 21, 1973, and first released as a single, one has to wonder if he recorded it because of his personal problems he was having in his life, or if he just wanted his ex-wife to hear his voice on the radio. This is just another one of the many mysteries in the life of the King to ponder. As always, this is dedicated to the men and women of the armed forces, the multitudes of Elvis fans, and the listeners who helped to perpetuate the legacy of the King of Rock and Roll. So join me in our Wayback Time Machine as we make a journey back to July of 1973 and hear the King's recording of Take Good Care of Her on the Oldies Time Machine.

0: The Shirelles, the oldies time machine, is heard on great community radio stations from Occidental, California to Hillman, Michigan. 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Janet Summers, I'm coming home. 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

80s USA with Daz Band. I'm Susie Cruz with the best of the 80s. This is the follow-up to King of Pain from 1983, The Police, Synchronicity 2.

0: Mornings USA with Exposé. I'm Susie Cruz. Got great stuff next half hour. Gloria Estefan and the Miami Sound Machine, Billy Joel and Tom Petty and the Heartbreakers.
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USA with George Harrison. I'm Susie Cruz with the best of the 80s. This is the lead single from Glenn Frey's debut solo album, No Fun Allowed. Here's The One You Love.

0: 80s USA with George Benson. I'm Susie Cruz with the best of the 80s. More on the way from Madonna, Genesis, and Fleetwood Mac.
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2: 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Did you know that there's a huge island of trash floating around in the northern area of the Pacific Ocean right now? It's called the Great Pacific Garbage Patch, and this floating plastic garbage island moves around inside the center of the Pacific's rotating ocean current, which unfortunately breaks down into smaller and smaller pieces that then gets eaten by fish. 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Not a good thing. 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
7: The year is 1966. Three young men returned from a trip around the world with footage that was about to change the world. The young men were filmmaker Bruce Brown and surfing legends Mike Hinson and Robert August, who followed the everlasting summer around the world. Little did they know at the time that they were in possession of what would become the most influential and iconic surf film of all time. One that would create a cultural revolution like nothing America had ever seen before. This film, of course, was The Endless Summer, all for the pursuit of the perfect wave. On any day of the year, it's summer, somewhere in the world. And while Bruce Brown, Mike Hinson, and Robert August's footprints might wash away from the sand, their treks have changed the world forever.
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0: 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I'm Susie Cruz. 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

0: 80s USA with ZZ Top. I'm Suzy Cruz with the best of the 80s and some artists who had hits in earlier decades, like Roy Orbison, Tom Petty, and Steely Dan, all next.
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6: Parquet margarine.
5: Butter.
6: No, parquet. 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
6: 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Butter.
5: Parquet.
6: Oh, yeah.
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Stay with Eddie Money and former Ronette, Ronnie Spector. I'm Susie Cruz. We've got the best of the 80s. Milli Vanilli had three number one hits, but this wasn't one of them. Made it up to number two in 1988. Girl, you know it's true.

80s USA with Lip Sync. I'm Suzy Cruz with the best of the 80s, and this is NXS's biggest hit. Reached number one in 1987. Here's Need You Tonight.

Welcome back to the 80s with 80s USA.

80s USA with Mary Jane Girls. I'm Susie Cruz. We've got the best of the 80s. Culture Club's most successful album was Color by Numbers. And here's the lead single, Church of the Poison Mind.

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1: 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State Road A1A is home to a surprising gem, and not so flat, Malacompra Bike Trail.
2: When we came in and saw an area like this with all these different boulders, and as you go farther into the trail, there's a whole section of rollers and a big pit area, we were amazed.
3: It truly is a hidden treasure here. It's got some technical features to it, but overall, it's a great trail for all levels of riders.
1: Touted for its old Florida scenery and technical offerings, the trail is hidden amongst the dense vegetation of Flagler County's Barrier Island, and just a minute spin from the beach.
2: There is something really special about the view of the trail. It's very true Florida with the palms and all the different foliage.
1: The site offers a little over 5 miles of trails to discover.
2: On the outside of the trail is about a mile and a half, just a crushed stone trail that you could ride pretty much anything from a beach cruiser, walk a stroller, or just go for a nice jog. You can do about a 3.5-4 mile of all blue trail, and it will also come back to the beginning. And the red trails have rolling hills, wood ladders. There's also quite a unique downhill that's a whole boulder downhill into a big bowl turn.
3: The trail also comes with history and plenty of surrounding attraction. The name comes from the Malacompra Plantation. This was an 1800s Spanish plantation that was burned in the Second Seminole War. You can actually see the archaeological site just across A1A at Bing's Landing.
1: Bing's Landing offers parking, restrooms, a boat launch, fishing, and canoe and kayak rentals. The Malacompra Bike Trail and surrounding attractions are in northeast Florida in the Hammock area of Palm Coast. So load up your bike and head out for a day of cruising.
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8: Incredible Cinderella story. This unknown comes out of nowhere to lead the pack at Augusta. He's on his final hole. He's got a beautiful back swing.
9: Dad, oh, he got all of that one. He's got to be pleased with that. The crowd is just on his feet here. He's a Cinderella boy. Tears in his eyes, I guess, as he lines up this last shot. He's got about 195 yards left, and he's going to... Looks like he's got about an 8 on him.
8: This crowd has gone deadly silent. Cinderella story, out of nowhere. A former greenskeeper now about to become the Masters champion.
9: It looks like I'm a wreck. It's in the hole! It's in the hole!
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18: Playing those tunes that'll never die at Memory Lane. Hey, folks, did you ever just sit back for a moment and wonder how some of the artists or bands got their name? Well, you have to admit, there are a few weird ones out there, to say the least. So on today's show, I'm going to feature how they got their names and tell a short story about how they did get them and what made them decide on that particular name. Pretty good. Some of them are pretty funny. We'll also have Memory Lane's Honest Date in Rock and Roll History featuring such artists as Status Quo, Chubby Checker, but wait, there's more. I also have requests and dedications. Rake the record, folks. This one enters my I don't believe it category. So you know when I say that, I'm not going to say anymore. I'm just going to say I think it's going to enter my I don't believe it category. I also have One Hit Wonders, Comparison Covers, Double Decker, my vault song. What else? Guess that year, and you'll learn what the number one song was on this very date back in 1967. Now, if that isn't enough, check this out. If you want to join other folks listening to the same show, you may consider joining us in the chat room. 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I guarantee you'll be welcomed with open arms. Speaking of thank yous and everything else, please allow me to take a moment and give a big thank you to Zeno Radio for making it possible to listen to the live show while on your mobile device. It is simply dial 605-472-9037. That's 605-472-9037. Now, here's what's going to happen. You're going to hear a phone ring, but don't touch no keys, don't hit no buttons, don't do anything. And poof, like magic, you're listening to the live show. Now, the benefit is you can take me with you, as we say. If you're going to do some chores around the house, you know, you can always listen in. And if you got errands to run, bank, market, whatever, hey, you won't miss a beat. Now you can take me with you. How's that? Out this week, I love emails that come in. This week I received a couple of them from two terrific listeners that told me that they were embarrassed to say, but they chair dance to some of the music I play. Well, hey, let me tell you something. That's nothing to be ashamed about. And I got a little secret of my own. I've been chair dancing during the live show for years. I have. I'm not going to lie to you. In fact, how could you not when songs like this tune by the Isley Brothers are being played?
19: What?

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1: Yeah, that was John Cafferty from Eddie and the Cruisers. Gotta love that. Hey, let's get started with that group from Canton, Ohio, known as the OJs. The guys named after Cleveland disc jockey Eddie OJ, who helped the band out in the early days. They had this track make his debut on the Hot 100 and later become a chart topper on its way to a gold record back in 1973.

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1: Hey, and if you listen, you know it is one-hit wonder time during the show. 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Something you can relate to, you know, reminisce about what you were doing when that particular song was being played. Wait a minute. With that said, a doo-wop group from Allen Park, Michigan, called themselves Tim Tam and the Turn-Ons. And they had this track entered the Hot 100, would later peak at number 76 back in 1966.

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1: 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Let's all take a moment in time travel back to 1967 when the England formed group had this tune enter the Hot 100 and later reached number 5 on the Billboard chart.

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1: Hey, let me get to some requests over here. This one comes in from Shaz and Jill, who tune into the Memory Lane Show over at Kernow Radio. And they'd like to hear this tune by Crazy Kavan. And when you got a name like Crazy, you can label all your songs crazy. Like this particular one. Shaz and Jill, you asked for it, you got it.

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1: Let's return to today's theme of how they got their names, how artists or groups got their name. Inspired by a blues player, Blind Lemon Jefferson, and the name of a friend's dog, Jefferson Airplane had this track make it the prestigious Hot 100 chart, and this track would later peak at number 5 back in 1967. So you got a blind blues player, and you got a dog involved with this one to come up with Jefferson Airplane. When the-

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1: All righty, how about this one? I got it requested from Brother Steve. He's tuned in over at Q-Star FM, an affiliate of Memory Lane. He's driving today. He's in his car, loving the show, and I hope his passengers love the show also. Hello to all of them. But he informs me that today is lovely Miss Vicky's birthday. Happy birthday, Miss Vicky, from everyone at Memory Lane. I think she turns about 22 today. I'm not sure. And I'm going to send out via Steve all his love and the best birthday wishes from Brother Steve. And this song is for you.

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1: Hey, everyone. Let's wish a big happy birthday to Francis Rossi, best known as co-founder and lead singer of the rock band Status Quo, as he celebrates number 72 on this date in rock and roll history. How about we all take a stroll down memory lane back to 1968, when the group from London, England, had this track entered the illustrious Hot 100 and later peaked at number 12.

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1: Will we play those hits that will never die?
2: Okay, it's time to get back to today's How They Got Their Names theme. Now, this one has many stories, but basically Keith Moon told Jimmy Page and John Paul Jones that their new project would go over like a lead balloon, hence Led Zeppelin. The lead spelling was meant to make sure people pronounced the name right, which I often don't anyway. In 1969, the England formed group had this track entered the Hot 100, later peak at number 4 on its way to a gold record back in 1969.

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1: I got a request, dedication. You know how I love them, right? That's for sure. This one comes in from Donna down in Crockett, Texas, and she'd like to dedicate this Buddy Holly song to her mother, Rhonda, who would have been 70 years old today. Unfortunately, Rhonda's listening to the Memory Lane Show up in heaven, rock and roll heaven. But anyway, I hope she hears this. Donna, this is for you.

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2: Okay, this request comes in from Ramon. He'd want to hear this song by Bob Dylan, one of my favorite tunes by the man. Ramon, you asked for it and you got it.

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1: We play those hits that will never, ever die. I hope you're enjoying today's theme of how they get their names, how few artists got their names or groups. Now, this group was named after their Robert E. Lee High School gym coach, and his name was Leonard Skinner, who punished the founding members, Gary Rossington and Bob Burns, several times for breaking the school's dress code policy. In 1977, they had this track listed on the Hot 100, would later reach number 13.

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1: Okay, I got a request dedication. I love him, I love him, I love him. Anyway, the request comes in from Fresh Phil, also co-host the Memory Lane show from time to time, from New Westminster, British Columbia, Canada. And he's listened to the Big Bob's Memory Lane show on maxradio.ca. And he wants to dedicate this 1974 number 29 hit by Steeler's Wheel to the chatters in the Big Bob chat room, saying, "Hey, folks, you are all stars."

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3: 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And it couldn't be more different than its party-hardy neighbor to the south. In fact, the area seems to attract more sea turtles and right whales than spring breakers. And it's not hard to see why. The thin strip of beach town between the Atlantic Ocean and the Intercoastal Waterway has remained significantly less developed than its neighbors. The 6 miles of pristine sand, which boasts an orange hue thanks to the crushed coquina shells, are only interrupted by one fishing pier. In town, the vibe is laid back and retro, and truly, it's one of Florida's greatest treasures and an integral part to Florida history.
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21: Okay, that last song by the Tokens, a little memory lane factoid for you. That was the very first song that hit the Billboard Hot 100 for the group. Anyway, don't turn them players off because we still have more of the show coming at you. More of our featured artists today. Bobby Hits theme. Thank you to Rosemarie for helping out. We'll also have more of Memory Lane's On This Date in Rock and Roll History. This hour, we will have Rate the Record. I told you earlier it was by Jay Giles Band. I dug real deep. It's one of my favorite bands. And found a tune that did not chart that was released, and I figured we'd stick it in for Rate the Record. We'll also have Instrumental of the Week coming up, Comparison Covers. You'll learn what the number one song was back in 1965. The Seeger Fix tune will morph right into the internationally famous Rock Out part of the show, and we'll tie the bow and close it all up then. I got an idea, though. 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They're very talented, imaginative, and have a great lineup. 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Now, speaking of attaboy and attagirl, Zeno Radio gets a big shout-out. They make it possible for you to listen to the live Memory Lane show with your mobile device by dialing 605-472-9037. That's 605-472-9037. You know, it'll ring. Don't do anything. Just give it some time to negotiate and everything else. Because you're going from internet data to telephone line. It takes a little while. But bam, you're listening to the show. The big benefit is take me with you. You got to go to the market, to go to the bank. You won't miss a beat. Take me with you. Or if you got some chores around the house, washing the dishes or vacuuming, or even if you got some dusting to do, you can still tune into the show. And now for the comparison cover segment part of the show. As suggested by my good friend Dave in Southern California. Hey Audrey, can you help us out?
22: I will now prepare systems for comparison. Double-decker covers. The same song will be sung by different artists. Take it away, Bob.

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2: Yeah, gonna sure try, Michael. At this week's comparison covers of the song Unchained Melody, they were both suggested by Shaz and Jill over at Kernel Radio, an affiliate of Memory Lane. Thank you very much. The first version and the original was sung by Todd Duncan way back in 1954. You can tell by the quality, I'm sure. The second version, and probably the most popular, was performed by the Righteous Brothers in 1965 and would peak at number 4 on the Hot 100. It's time to get back to today's theme of Bobby Hits. In 1966, Nashville, Tennessee native Bobby Hebb had this track entered the Hot 100 and later would reach number 2 on its way to a gold record.
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2: In 1972, on this date in rock and roll history, this funk record by Joe Tex enters the Billboard's pop chart and begins its climb to number two. Now here's a Memory Lane factoid for you. Much success of the song is rumored to be a Tex's slurred delivery of the line, "Told you not to play with my affection," which caused many listeners to mistake the last word of the one that rhymes with it. Now, what rhymes with affection? I gotcha!
3: I gotcha! Uh-huh!

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1: This request comes in from our good friend Chris out in Brewer, Maine. He's an avid listener of the Memory Lane Show for many, many years. Thank you very much, Chris. He'd like to hear this 1971 chart topper by Janis Joplin. And I'm going to tell you something. It has Bobby kind of in the wrong place. It's got Bobby in the title instead of the artist, but that's okay. You came close. You get a cigar.
2: Busted flat in Baton Rouge, waiting for a train.

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0: Thank you, Rhonda. Okay, listen, we got a request sent in by Wayne and Sarah. Wayne is out in Morden, Manitoba, Canada, eh? And Sarah, I think, was down in, if my memory holds right, maybe like San Antonio, Texas, where they don't say A so much. Anyway, they'd like to hear this 1972 number 8 tune by the Sir Elton John. Eh? You got it.

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1: Let's continue with today's theme of Bobby Hits with a track from by Bobby Rydell. In 1960, the teen idol from Philadelphia, Pennsylvania had this track make its debut on the prominent Hot 100 chart. The tune would peak at number 2 on its way to a gold record. Hey, folks, here's a memory lane factoid for you. This song would be Rydell's best charted hit and only gold record.

0: 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I am Beach Baby from Ocean Waves Radio, and I'm listening to Big Bob's Memory Lane Show on Big Bob's Memory Lane Show. He's the best surfer dude I know. I never thought that it would
1: end. Yeah, Vern, did you hear that? Hey, Vern from Surf 97.3 FM. Did you hear that? The best surfer dude she knows. On this date in rock and roll history, back in 1972, Sonny Garaci led his group Climax to the top of the Cashbox magazine bestsellers chart with this song. Now, Garaci was no stranger to recording success, as he had been the lead singer of the Outsiders for top 40 single, including Time Won't Let Me, in 1967.

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2: 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This fast-moving hip-hop song by Gene Vincent. Donna, hope you have yours on. This is for you. Oh!

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1: Yeah, don't get any better than Gene Vincent, that's for sure. Hey, coming up momentarily is Rake the Record, featuring a song by Jay Giles. But first, let's get one more in here. It's time to get back to Bobby Hitt's theme. In 1969, Santa Monica, California teen idol Bobby Sherman had this track entered the Hot 100, and it reached number 3 on its way to a gold record. Now, here's a memory lane factoid for you. This tune would be his first on the Hot 100 and be his best charted song.

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2: 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Or if you have a Twitter account, you can tweet me at memory_lane. And after the top of the hour, I'll give you the results to determine if this song should have been a hit or not. Now let's get to the song, which happens to be by one of my favorite groups, the Jay Giles Band. The Boston, Massachusetts group was best known for hit songs like Freeze Frame, Must Have Got Lost, and their chart topper Centerfold. So it took me a while to find a tune that did not chart. However, in 1975, they released a track that would not enter the Hot 100 when it peaked at number 106. In my humble opinion, the tune appears to have all the necessary ingredients to be a charted hit. So why did it fail? Perhaps we can learn why by voting. So get those pencils ready to vote. Here's Jay Giles with Giving It All Up.

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1: All righty, folks. The tune you just heard is this week's Rate the Record by Jay Giles, Giving It All Up. Get your votes in. We'll have the polls open till well after the top of the hour, and at which time, about 5 minutes after or so, we'll shut the lights off, lock the doors, gather the votes, and stick them in Big Bertha where she can spit out. Yeah, spit it out, Bertha. The results that we will share with the entire universe. Okay, let's continue on. Here's one by Leo Sayer.

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0: I hope you're enjoying today's Bobby Hits playlist as I play songs with artist names who start with Bobby. In 1960, Fargo, North Carolina native Bobby V had this track make his debut on the Hot 100. The tune would later reach number 6 slot and chart for 14 weeks.

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1: Okay, I'll admit it. I kind of lost my place here. Okay, I got it. Let's see if we can pull this off with not too much of a problem. Here's one by the Box Tops. 19-

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1: Hey, if you listen to Big Bob's Memory Lane Show, be sure to continue. Don't touch them players. We still have more of a big blast from the past coming at you. Our theme today is Bobby Hits, songs with Bobby as the artist and their hit songs. We'll also have more of Memory Lane's On This Date in Rock and Roll History. We got coming up is You'll Learn What the Number One Song Was back in 1965. Double Decker Vault Song Instrument.
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ladies and gentlemen. Welcome aboard. This is Yacht Rock Radio. I'm your host and captain. They call me Captain Adam. And we feature the best music from the 70s and 80s. We call it Yacht Rock. And today we've got a birthday five fave for Jennifer Hanks. We will be featuring hooks and choruses from Keith Urban and his Yacht Rock cover album. And I'll update you on some great Yacht Rock events across the country, starting with a night in Michigan 2 weeks from this weekend. I'll be in Michigan. I'll tell you more about it soon. But first, we launch off the docks in style with one of the greatest, Toto. 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

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We're proud to be part of the Yacht Rock Cruise. It is a major cruise ship event happening in September of 2027. They've announced the artists. Boz Scaggs will be on that boat. I'll give you the whole rundown in a minute, and I'll tell you how you can book your stateroom at a special price before those staterooms go public. For now, it's your Yacht Rock Cruise 2027 performer, Boz Scaggs, on Yacht Rock.

released an album of cover songs, Yacht Rock cover songs. And online, we took all 10 of the songs and we strung them together with their hooks, the chorus of the song. So you could hear all those hits in about 3 or 4 minutes. And I'm going to divide that up and play it through the show today, starting with this three-song set. Here are the first three Yacht Rock songs on the cover album, Flow State, from Keith Urban. Take a listen.

Durbin and his take on some yacht rock staples. The final one there was Walter Egan, Magnet and Steel. Here's the original from our good friend Waltz on Yacht Rock Radio.

on board the Yacht That Rocks, Yacht Rock Radio. I'm Captain Adam, and I'm proud and so happy to be your official onboard host for the Yacht Rock Cruise. We've been talking about this for about a month. They've released the artist in the lineup. You're not going to believe this. Kenny Loggins, Boz Scaggs, Little River Band, Yacht Rock Review, and Ray Parker Jr.

are your headlining acts on this boat, the Celebrity Summit, sailing out of Vancouver on the West Coast in September of 2027. The boat will also feature our good friend Peter Beckett, the voice of Player, Baby Come Back, Elliot Lurie from Looking Glass, Walter Egan, and Seals and Crofts, too. These are actual blood relatives of Seals and Crofts that cover the famed duo's songs. And again, I'll be your onboard host. 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September 12th, 2027, Kenny Loggins, Boz Scaggs, and more. 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All right, I've got more Keith Urban Yacht Rock examples to play for you coming up. Plus the Yacht Rock Song of the Day, a band named after a shrimp boat in Texas. Stick around and find out who on the way on Yacht Rock Radio. And you know what? Let's do one of the Yacht Rock Cruise performers, Peter Beckett from Player. This is a deeper cut called It's For You. It's Player on Yacht Rock Radio. So

Yacht Rock Radio. I'm Captain Adam. Let's do another batch of cover songs from Keith Urban. He put out that album, Flow State. It's got about 10 Yacht Rock cover songs on there from Keith. Here's three of them. Take a listen. And darling,

Yacht Rock Radio, and it's time now for the Yacht Rock Song of the Day, a song that is not quite yacht, it is Yacht. And today we go to 1978. You know, this is maybe yacht rock. It's really close. This song hit number one on the easy listening charts in 1978. It peaked as high as 13 on the Billboard Hot 100, and that was this week in 1978. It reached number 13. From Toby Bo, this is My Angel Baby on Yacht Rock Radio.

a one-hit wonder and a great forgotten lost hit. That's My Angel Baby, the Yacht Rock song of the day from Toby Beau. And it's pretty close to being Yacht Rock. We might have to sneak that one back into our normal rotation. Maybe? I don't know. You decide. Let me know what you think. 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And Toby Beau, it's one of those artists like Pink Floyd, Dr. Hook. It's not a man named Toby. They were named after the band is from Texas. They were named after a shrimp boat. The last wooden shrimp boat in Texas, the boat was called Toby Beau. Amazing what you learn on Yacht Rock Radio. And if you want, I'll teach you in person. Join me at the San Diego Yacht Rock Festival. I'll be your host and MC. I'd love to talk Yacht Rock with you about all this incredible trivia and knowledge that we have together in this Yacht Rock lifestyle. September 19th, it's a Saturday. We've got three great tribute bands. 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It's the San Diego Yacht Rock Festival, Saturday, September 19th in beautiful San Diego. All right, coming up, we do more of the Keith Urban Yacht Rock highlights with another original hit from an artist that Keith Urban covered on his new album, Flow State. And you'll get to hear a few more examples of his version of these Yacht Rock hits. You've been sailing with Yacht Rock Radio. So glad you're here to enjoy the lifestyle. And we go deep now with Maxis. This is called Nobody's Business on Yacht Rock Radio.

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2: 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Remembering the colors and what the colors mean is simple. Think of a traffic light. Red means stop. The surf conditions are rough. Yellow means caution. Make sure you know your abilities. And green means go. The conditions are mild, but always swim near a lifeguard. This beach safety message from Tom Gillen, Recreational Director for Flagler Beach, the City of Flagler Beach, and Surf 97.3 FM.
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The yacht has its supplies, the crew is aboard, and we are ready to push off the docks and set sail on Yacht Rock Radio. I'm your host and captain. 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

classic yacht that softly rocks. It's Yacht Rock Radio. I'm Captain Adam, and later in the show, we let somebody take over the ship and present their five favorite Yacht Rock songs of all time. This week's winner is Michael Pennington. And if you'd like to be like Mike, just email me your list, and we'll let you take over the boat. 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As we sail on with Dionne Warwick, Deja Vu.

England Dan, John Ford Coley, the Doobie Brothers before with It Keeps You Running. They've kept it running. I mean, they're still on their 50th anniversary tour, and they keep adding dates. Use your Google thing there and look up their tour schedule. See if you can catch a Doobie Brothers concert at a venue near you. All right, we'll be celebrating some anniversaries coming up here in a minute, plus some Steely Dan on the way on Yacht Rock Radio. Stay with us and enjoy Patrice Russian. This is Forget Me Nots.

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Radio. I'm Captain Adam, and we want to say hello and ahoy to our friends listening in Oregon and Illinois. We just celebrated two anniversaries. One in Round Lake, Illinois on WRLR, and the other on the other side of the country in Albany, Oregon on KHJ-FM. Thank you so much for sailing with Yacht Rock Radio.

Rock and Roll Hall members Hall and Oates on Yacht Rock Radio. And this weekend, maybe you've been relaxing with the Sweet 16 Elite 8 in the basketball tournament. Not me. On television, I've been watching reruns of Moonlighting because of this theme song from Al Jarreau. It's Yacht Rock Radio.

0: pure smoothivity from George Benson. Turn your love around on Yacht Rock Radio. I'm Captain Adam. You're on board the Yacht That Rocks, airing on great radio stations across the country. And we encourage your social media action. We are at Yacht Rock Radio anywhere you look on Twitter, Facebook, and Instagram. All right, with the Grammys coming up early April, we've got some Grammy history with Christopher Cross on the way. Stay with us. This is Yacht Rock Radio. And enjoy our Yacht Rock Song of the Week. These are songs that are not quite Yacht Rock. They are not Yacht Rock. They are Yacht Rock. And today we go back to 1979, a one-hit wonder reaching number 13 on the Billboard Hot 100. From Charlie Dore, this is Pilot of the Airwaves on Yacht Rock Radio.
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7: Welcome to 70s USA. I'm Susie Cruz, playing the best of the 70s, and every hour we've got a special theme. This time around, we're spotlighting 50s artists that have hits in the 70s. Released after the success of Captain and Tennille's recording of Love Will Keep Us Together, this is Neil Sedaka with Laughter in the Rain.

70s USA with Cheap Trick. I'm Susie Cruz playing the best of the 70s. This next song was accidentally slowed down by a bad tape machine. The Hollies left it that way. They thought it sounded good. This is The Air That I Breathe.

0: 70s USA with Pink Floyd. I'm Susie Cruz. Our theme this hour, 50 stars with 70s hits. Chuck Berry only had one number one song. It was this one from 1972, My Ding-a-Ling.
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Live like you want to live, baby. 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You got a right, baby. 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

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Yes, sir. Mm-hmm.

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70s USA with Steely Dan. I'm Susie Cruz. Our theme this hour, 50 stars with 70s hit. In the 50s, Ricky Nelson had Poor Little Fool, It's Late, bunch of other songs. In the 70s, he wrote a song about not always having to sing those songs. I went

0: 70s USA with Rick Nelson, Garden Party. That's part of our theme this hour, 50s artists with 70s hits. Got a couple more on the way from Elvis Presley and the Isley Brothers.
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0: It's Thursday. My beautiful bride is here at my side. Hello, Heidi. How are you?
1: Hello, John. I'm well. And yourself?
0: Oh, I am also well. And I'm excited to chat with you. It is a Thursday, which means we have a Dear John letter to get to. And I think Heidi will relate to this one. It's somebody whose brother shows up at family events and always brings his dog. We have had some people who've done that at our house.
1: And not my brother.
0: No. But it was my sister, actually. And I love my sister and I love her dogs. But sometimes that's not a good idea because we have dogs and our dogs are idiots. Our dogs don't get along with other dogs. So I'm like, don't do that. Yeah. Just don't do that. So anyway, excited to visit with Heidi about this from No Dogs Allowed. Like $1,000 in damages last time.
1: Ooh.
0: Yeah. So anyway, you can chime in with advice for No Dogs Allowed at facebook.com/John and Heidi Show.

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0: Now it's time for today's reason to party with my beautiful bride, Heidi Small. What do you have for me, Heidi?
1: Well, today is Bacon Lover's Day.
0: Ooh, I love bacon. That's my day.
1: I know you love bacon. I also love bacon, and this drink sounds amazing. Mm, okay. It is a bacon bourbon maple old fashioned.
0: Oh, okay.
1: Oh,
0: everything that's in there is stuff you like.
1: Yes.
0: You like bacon, you like bourbon, you like.
1: It's got maple syrup, it's got bitters, it's got maple bourbon, one slice of bacon, and an orange wedge.
0: Well, there you go.
1: That
0: good
1: sounds
0: news.
1: Awesome.
0: Yeah, good news, folks. I've got a link to that drink. It's in the show notes for today at johnandheidishow.com.
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0: 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Now, surveys and studies and such, extreme heat may do more than make you miserable. It could actually speed up biological aging. Yeah, a study of more than 2,300 adults in China found that repeated heat wave exposure was associated with faster biological aging, with the strongest definition of a heat wave linked to about 6 months of additional biological aging per event. That's a lot. The effect was particularly pronounced among people living in cities, those with higher body weight, and residents of hotter regions. The heat waves become more frequent and intense. Researchers say then the health implications could be even more significant. So what they're trying to say is stay cool out there, folks.
1: There you go.
0: Not only is it more comfortable, but it could actually help you live longer, which, again, what a wild thing. I wonder what made somebody even think to study that.
1: I have no idea.
0: Yeah, surveys and studies and such on the John and Heidi Show.

0: 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It's all right here on
1: That Thing with Rich Appel.
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0: Now, big screen, little screen, Netflix has given a green light to a new feature documentary about Kiko, the orca, who became famous after appearing in the 1993 movie Free Willy. Kiko was in a movie about Free Willy. Now there's going to probably be like a different orca that's in the movie about Kiko. And then eventually we'll do a movie about whoever that orca is. Anyway, this movie that was out a long time ago, back in 93, people loved Free Willy. It was such a great movie. Well, Kiko, the world's most famous orca, was a star of an amusement park in Mexico City and an icon for an entire generation. There's no title yet for the movie, though. And Jaws dropped throughout movie industry after the New York Times reported that a follow-up Barbie movie, the highest-grossing movie in Warner Brothers history, is in peril thanks to stalled talks. The deal might be off. Not just those involving the leads, Robbie and Ryan, but the creative team is also having some problems. See, there was so much money involved that everybody wants more.
1: Everybody wants more.
0: It was the first film to gross more than $1.4 billion. And they're all like, and I did this for 18 bucks. So they're all going, how about you give me a little bigger piece of the pie? Big screen, little screen on the John and Heidi Show.
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Hello from This Day in Music, where we look at musical events from the past 50 years. On this day, August 20th, 1965, the Rolling Stones' manager, Andrew Luke Oldham, and his partner, Tony Cadley, launched Immediate Records. Their first release was the McCoys' Hang On Sloopin'. Mick Jagger, Eric Clapton and Nico, who later joined Velvet Underground, all attended the launch party. The label became the home of the Small Faces, The Nice, Eamon Corner and Chris Farlow, and also a young producer by the name of Jimmy Page. In 1968, the director of the University of Tennessee's audio lab, Dr. David M. Limscombe, reported that a guinea pig subjected over a three-month period to 88 hours of rock music recorded at a Knoxville disco at 120 decibels suffered acute damage to the inner ears. In 1980, John Lennon began recording his final album, Double Fantasy. It was released on November the 17th by the newly formed Geffen Records and would go on to win the 1982 Grammy Award for Album of the Year. In 1986, Rick Allen, drummer with Def Leppard, made his first live appearance with the band after losing an arm in a car accident when they appeared at the Monsters of Rock Festival, Castle Donington, England. In 2003, Madame Tussauds in London opened an interactive pop idol display with a speaking waxwork of Judge Simon Cowell. The waxwork made comments such as, "That was extraordinary. Unfortunately, extraordinarily bad. Do you really think that you could become a pop idol? Well, then you're deaf. Thank you, goodbye, and that was the worst performance I've ever seen." And happy birthday today to Robert Plant, born on this day in 1948, former singer with Led Zeppelin. Plant released the Grammy Award-winning 2007 album, Raising Sand, with bluegrass star Alison Krauss. More from This Day in Music at thisdayinmusic.com.

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0: 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Heidi, did you know that crabs walk sideways because their legs are specially hinged to move that way?
1: Really?
0: This
1: That's
0: design
1: awesome.
0: Allows them to move quickly across beaches and rocky shores. So, do you remember doing the crab walk? Did you do that like in PE or something?
1: I don't remember.
0: I think we had to do that, if I remember correctly. I don't know. Or maybe it was just a slumber party or who knows. Summer camp. I don't know.
1: You went to slumber party?
0: No, I didn't do any of that. I'm pretty sure it was PE. All right, we don't know everything, but now we know this.
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4: 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U.S.-Canadian trade deal still under negotiation, expected to cut President Donald Trump's top-line tariff rates on Canadian-built cars and trucks to 15% and 25%, and have the top-line tariff rates on Canadian steel and aluminum to 25%. In other news, police departments nationwide are facing growing scrutiny over their use of the Flock safety license plate cameras after officers in several cities allegedly used a powerful surveillance system to track people for personal reasons. And Manhattan's congestion pricing program has now produced a measurable improvement in air quality, according to the New York City Health Department report that was released on August 14th, undercutting one of the benefit advocates promised when the tolling program launched. And Connor Kennedy, son of Health and Human Services Secretary Robert F. Kennedy Jr., was placed on Russia's international wanted list over allegations that he fought as a mercenary for Ukraine, according to Russian state media.
3: Thursday forecast, mix of sun and clouds, afternoon shower possible, little cooler, high of 91. Southeast winds around 5 knots, seas 1 to 2 feet, light chop. On the river, your high tide 246, water temp at the pier currently 83. Cloudy this evening, low 76. Friday, partly sunny, afternoon rain, high of 91. Saturday, partly sunny, high of 89. 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
5: Time now for the joke of the day with my beautiful bride, Heidi Small. What do you have for me, Heidi?
6: All right, I have two.
5: Okay.
6: First one is, what did the duck say when she bought lipstick?
5: I have no idea.
6: Put it on my bill.
5: Put it on my bill.
6: This one I like. What do you call a man with a rubber toe?
5: I have no idea.
6: Roberto.
5: Roberto. Oh, Heidi, these are gold.
6: I liked that one.
5: All right, I'm going to write that one down. I'm going to take that with me, and I'm going to share it with everybody I see today. That is your joke of the day on the John and Heidi Show.

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4: Ladies and gentlemen, welcome to the Classic Artist Spotlight with Larry Ravenswood as he rewinds back in time and spotlights an artist from yesteryear.
5: Madonna.
6: Madonna is perhaps second to Michael Jackson as the most successful pop artist of the 1980s. Her sustainability in the music scene and longevity in the public eye has defied many a critique and onlooker. Through the years, she has stirred controversy and challenged morals, but through it all, remained herself and did it without compromise. Musically, it can be argued that she not only led a revolution for 80s dance music, but established or reinvented image as forefront. She was born Madonna Louise Sassoni in Detroit and moved to New York in the 1970s. She wanted to become a dancer foremost, joining Patrick Hernandez's disco outfit, and eventually became a singer in a group called The Breakfast Club. After that, she did some dance demo tracks and was eventually signed to Sire Records. Her first couple of singles were popular in the dance clubs, but it was this song that became Madonna's first big national hit.

The year was 1985 and Madonna was everywhere. On the charts, in the movies, not to mention the release of nude photos she had posed for a few years before. She had a high-profile marriage to actor Sean Penn, which ended in divorce a few years later. Throughout the rest of the 80s into the 90s, Madonna's appeal was as strong and as controversial as ever, especially her Truth or Dare video. In the mid-90s, she garnered positive reviews for her portrayal of Evita Perón in the film version of Andrew Lloyd Webber's Evita. Motherhood soon came calling, and Madonna would relish in that aspect of her life and retain her career as well. Madonna is a legend and has no signs of slowing down today. In 1987, Madonna had her fifth number one song. It was called Open Your Heart, which was contained on her album True Blue. And here it is, as we present Madonna on the Classic Artist Spotlight.

0: And that is our Classic Artist Spotlight. I'm Larry Ravenswood, engineer Daryl Jurgensen. Thank you very much for listening.
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0: Time now for the scoop of the day. You can eat more of a watermelon than just the juicy red part. The USDA added an official nutrition profile for watermelon rind. You know, the watermelon outsides?
1: Right.
0: 1/3 cup serving has 10 calories, plus 1 gram of fiber. And some potassium and some vitamin C. The new listing makes it easier to evaluate watermelon rinds and recipes, nutrition education, and meal planning while encouraging greater use of watermelons as a whole. The rind can be blended into smoothies, shredded into slaws, pickled, or tossed into stir fries. So next time you eat a watermelon, don't rind yourself short.
1: Oh, wow.
0: I saw somebody, it was a very funny video because they said, why does the best part of a cucumber tastes like the worst part of a watermelon?
1: I happen to love cucumber. Yeah,
0: but don't you feel like watermelon rind kind of tastes like cucumber?
1: I've never eaten watermelon rind.
0: I've eaten a little too much watermelon once, and I was like, when did I quit eating watermelon and start eating cucumber? Anyway, your voice could one day help detect diseases like Alzheimer's, Parkinson's, heart failure, and more. Researchers are working on ways to analyze everything from pitch and breathing patterns to word choices and sentence structure from a simple voice recording. Scientists have even agreed on how to define these voice biomarkers, making studies difficult to compare. They have not agreed. There we go. That's why I was like, why would that? They haven't even agreed. Anyway, 24 international experts have created a common framework for classifying voice-based health signals. It could help researchers, doctors, and regulators better understand and eventually trust voice-powered health technology.
1: Yeah, I don't know what I think.
0: Here's
1: of that.
0: I'm concerned because there are people who listen to us that are like, I think there's something wrong with John. They might be right. That is your scoop of the day on the John and Heidi Show.

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7: Dear John Letters.
8: Dear John. Dear John.
6: All right, I'm excited for Heidi's response to this. Here we go. Dear John, I'd like some advice. I have a family get together at my house in a few weeks. Every time they're here, we have fun. I love my family, but I do have an issue with one brother. I love him dearly, but he always brings his dog. This is not a medical thing. He just brings his dog everywhere. Last time he was here, the dog dug up some plants that eventually all died, and he destroyed my rug and chewed the leg of a table. It was about $1,000 in damage between the rug and fixing the table. Oh. My brother offered to help pay, but I know he can't afford it. He's struggling to make ends meet. How do I get him to just leave the dog home? We get together for a few hours. Well, he's at work all day, and the dog stays home. He says he likes to spend more time with his dog on the weekend. That's why he brings him everywhere. I just can't do it again. I need to make sure the dog is not here for the party. I'm afraid that my brother will skip the party too. I found a dog kennel on Facebook Marketplace for $20. I was thinking about getting that to have a place for the dog if he does come over. Would that be rude? I think it's rude to bring a dog to somebody's home without asking first, but that might just be me. What do you think? Any ideas? I can't afford another rug. What do I do? Signed, no dogs allowed. My beautiful wife over here and I have two puppy dogs, and we just had this discussion. We've never, ever in our entire lives because we've had dogs before, these mm-hmm. dogs too, but we've never gone to somebody's house and just brought the dogs with.
9: No.
6: But the number of times we have people, and it's not one person, although it's one that has done it a lot, my sister, and I love you, Julie. She's brought her dogs numerous mm-hmm. times. But there have been other people too. They just show up with their dogs.
9: Just show up with their dogs.
6: I've never done that.
9: Yeah.
6: And I don't know why that is. I would never feel comfortable without asking, hey, no. would you mind if we bring our dogs?
9: Well, the one thing is our dogs, first of all, don't like other dogs.
6: Yeah, our dogs are idiots.
9: I think Cassie doesn't like them because she assumes that it's going to stay there. Because when we brought Danny, her little sister, she was not happy about
6: she's
9: that.
6: Like, everybody left that day.
9: And now she's got like PTSD. Like, are they leaving another dog here?
6: Why is this dog still here?
9: So she is not a fan.
6: No.
9: And another thing that's a concern is other people's dogs can smell dogs,
6: yeah.
9: and then they start marking their territory yeah. in the house and that, on things, and it is
6: that.
9: Not good. We have had that. It is not good.
6: Our son's friend brought their dog, and their dog peed everywhere.
9: Yeah.
6: And it was like ruined curtains. And
9: yeah,
6: it was, again, luckily, not good. We're not people that have expensive things, you know, so
9: right.
6: the curtains were like $10 worth of damages. But again, at the end of the day, I just can't even imagine. I would drag my dog with me to somebody's house without saying, hey, do you mind if I bring my dog? So this lady's brother apparently does this everywhere.
9: Yeah.
6: So do you think, again, if she says, hey, don't bring
9: the
6: dog.
9: She needs to just have the conversation with the brother and say, look, you know, neither one of us can afford to replace things. Please leave the dog at home. It's only a couple of hours.
6: And I think that what I would do is I would say, I am so excited to spend time with you, but I need to talk to you about this because I can't afford another rug. Can we do it just the two of us this time and not have the dog?
9: Right.
6: Or ask him, would you mind?
9: Or we could come to your house.
6: Yeah. Or just say, would you mind if I found a kennel and I'll gladly buy this if that's an acceptable way for you to be here and the dog to still be here, but not destroying my house.
9: Or if they go to his house and the dog is there. It's his house. So
6: I don't know how many other people are coming to this get together. It's a family get together, but that's the one person of the family that she's saying, hey, I love him and I want him here. And I can tell you, I have, again, my family, when we get together, was it a couple weeks ago that my whole family was at our house? Mm-hmm. 2-3 weeks ago? I laughed so much and I smiled so much, my cheeks were literally sore.
9: Yeah.
6: At the end of the day, I had so much fun. And I can understand how, again, it is great to get together with loved ones. But I can also tell you, if we were having that get together and there was a dog destroying my yard mm-hmm. or my house at the same time, I probably wouldn't have been having as much fun.
9: No.
6: So.
9: And at the end of the day, it's your home.
6: Yeah.
9: And if you don't want a dog in your home, you just have to tell them, I'm sorry, I don't want the dog here. And based off of what happened last time, he should understand that.
6: Yeah, I think so, too. Because, again, I would have a simple phone call and I would start it out with, I am so excited to see you in a couple of weeks, but here's my concern. Last time you were here, Scruffy destroyed stuff. Are you planning to bring Scruffy? And if you are, would you mind if I get this kennel on Facebook?
9: Right.
6: Because, again, if it's $20, I mean, that sounds like a simple fix. But just have the conversation so it doesn't get weird that day.
9: And anytime you aren't holding the dog, then put the dog in the kennel.
6: There you go. If you'd like to chime in with advice, you can do that at Facebook.com/John and Heidi Show.

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0: Your sunshine music station. Time now for the movie quote of the day. This one is for you, Heidi, from 1979. The horror.
1: Marlon
0: Brando said that. Colonel Kurtz in Apocalypse Now.
1: Oh, okay. Yeah,
0: I don't think I've seen that movie.
1: I don't think I have.
0: Yeah, 1979. We should make a list of all these movies that we think that we should maybe want to watch someday. Oh, you don't want to? Okay.
1: We have so many that we would have to watch because there's a lot we haven't seen.
0: I keep hitting add to my watch list. My watch list is going to take me 9 years. So that is your movie quote of the day on the John and Heidi Show.
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1: Well, apparently, according to this, property taxes have been around for at least 7,000 years.
0: Oh, wow.
1: Facebook founder Mark Zuckerberg purchased the four mansions that surround his mansion for privacy.
0: Oh, you know, guys got to do what a guy's got to do, honey. I'd like to buy the house next to us for
1: privacy. Oh, my goodness.
0: We'll save for privacy.
1: Wouldn't that be lovely?
0: Because that's the nicest way to say it.
1: And the only U.S. city without a consonant is Aiea, Hawaii.
0: Oh, of course.
1: A-I-E-A.
0: There you go.
1: Hawaii.
0: That's awesome.
1: Yeah, and that's news to me.
0: That is also news to me.
2: Let's go back to the fundamental assumption that all people, and this also includes all beings whatsoever, but we're talking mainly, of course, about human beings. All people are manifestations of the total reality behind this cosmos.

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1: August 20th, 1998. American cruise missiles pound alleged al-Qaeda training camps in Afghanistan and a pharmaceutical plant in Sudan. The attacks are a retaliatory strike after the deadly bombings of two U.S. embassies in East Africa just weeks earlier. President Bill Clinton.
2: There will be no sanctuary for terrorists. We will defend our people, our interests, and our values.
1: 1968. During the Cold War, the Soviet Union and its Warsaw Pact allies in Eastern Europe invade Czechoslovakia. The invasion brutally crushes the Prague Spring reforms by Czech communist leaders to allow greater political freedom. 1977. NASA launches Voyager 2, first of two unmanned American space probes to travel to the outer solar system and beyond. 1942.
3: Who is the man that would risk his neck for his brother, man?
4: Can you dig it?
1: Singer-songwriter Isaac Hayes is born in Covington, Tennessee. He's best known for the theme from Shaft, and in more recent years, the voice of Chef on TV's South Park. And 1948.
5: There walks a lady we all know, who shines my light and wants it sure.
1: Singer Robert Plant, former frontman of the rock group Led Zeppelin, is born in West Brummage, England. Today in history, August 20th. Camille Bohannon, The Associated Press.
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6: Fun fact for you, Heidi.
7: What's that, John?
6: If you're 18 years old, you have about 3,300 weekends left in your lifetime. So, you know, get out there and enjoy those.
7: Enjoy them.
6: Fun fact for you, Heidi.
7: What's that, John?
6: A Keele University study revealed that volunteers who use profanity could endure pain 50% longer than those who did not curse.
7: Mm-hmm.
6: So... yeah,
7: I have a very high pain tolerance.
6: She does. There's probably a little truth to all of this. Fun fact for you, Heidi.
7: What's that, John?
6: 5% of people never experience headaches. Really?
7: I hardly ever get it. I mean, very, very, very, very rarely.
6: I have studio aspirin because
7: yes,
6: I get
7: you
6: so
7: do.
6: Many
7: you
6: headaches.
7: Get a lot of headaches.
6: Maybe it's because I spend so much time with you.
7: Or staring at a screen.
6: Oh, yeah, that's probably why. Fun fact for you, Heidi.
7: What's that, John?
6: A fist bump spreads 1/20th of the bacteria that a handshake does.
7: Okay.
6: So, yeah, a lot less. And we'll do one final fun fact for you, Heidi.
7: What's that, John?
6: 9,000 years ago, an ear of corn was about 1/10 the size it is today. So, just like people, corn has gotten bigger over time, too.
7: Very nice.
6: Several fun facts. Now you know. 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
0: Now some weird news. Herc Leon, the company that brought us self-cleaning underbridges a few years back, is now back with a new product and a bold claim. The Herc shirt supposedly stays fresh for more than a month without washing it.
1: Interesting. Yeah.
0: The Herc shirt V5.0 uses copper zinc, silver, gold, volcanic ash, and two secret ingredients woven directly into the fabric to fight odor and absorb moisture.
1: Yeah.
0: The company says it can handle heavy use while lasting longer than conventional t-shirts because it needs far fewer washes. How much do you suppose you would pay for a shirt like this, Heidi?
1: Upwards to $200.
0: No, it's a bargain at just $79. There's also a cheaper version that's just $39, designed to stay fresh for 3 days. The standard model, rated for up to 14 days. The V5.0 is expected to ship in November. And I
1: would assume there's some weird chemical stuff going on in that you don't want so close to your skin.
0: I'm just going to put this out there for anybody who thought about getting me one. I don't need one. Thank you anyway. Weird news on the John and Heidi Show.
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3: This is AP News Minute. President Donald Trump says he's delaying 50% tariffs on billions of dollars of Canadian imports. He announced an agreement with Canada less than 2 hours before the tariffs were set to take effect. Florida Republicans nominated Representative Byron Donalds for governor. If he wins, he would be the first Black Republican elected governor in the United States. Democrats nominated David Jolly, a former Republican congressman. Former Democratic Congresswoman Mary Peltola will be on Alaska's ballot as she runs for the Senate. She's facing Republican Senator Dan Sullivan. A trial is underway in California with four states suing Facebook's parent company Meta for billions of dollars. The company is accused of deliberately designing features that addict children and contribute to a youth mental health crisis.
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0: Time now for the question of the day. 52% of people say they'd consider breaking up with a partner because they love this. What is it?
2: Onions?
0: No. I cannot believe you didn't say Crocs. That's your standard answer for everything.
2: Oh, yeah. I wasn't even thinking about the Crocs.
0: No, it's not Crocs. You know, but I haven't worn Crocs in a while. I did wear some this weekend, but usually I'm wearing, what are the things that you got me? What are they called? Archies?
2: Oh, the Archies.
0: Yeah,
2: I've
0: been
2: like
0: wearing
2: them.
0: Those things. So anyway, yeah. You know what they look like? They look exactly like my Croc slides. So you like those?
2: I got you Archies flip-flops, didn't I?
0: I don't know
2: Aren't
0: what you got.
2: Aren't they flip-flops?
0: No, they're slides. Anyway. Oh. Anyway, the answer to this, 52% of people said they'd consider breaking up with somebody they love if they liked pumpkin spice anything.
2: Oh, wow.
0: Yeah.
2: That's crazy.
0: If you like pumpkin spice stuff, be careful.
2: I mean, if you're obsessed with it, yeah, that's a thing, but...
0: I don't know. That is weird. That's your question of the day on the John and Heidi Show.

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0: 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Time now for something special with Heidi Small. What do you have for me, Heidi?
1: I have another weird game show for you over the next long while. I have quite a few of these.
0: I like the long while thing. We've gone down that path a
1: bit. This one is called Labor Games. This was from 2015.
0: Labor Games.
1: On this show, on cable network TLC, brand new parents could win $10,000 scholarship for their children by answering rapid fire questions about babies, childbirth, and parenting. Hmm. And we mean brand new parents. Host Lisa Arch asked trivia questions while the mother was in labor.
0: Are you kidding me? How wild is that?
1: Yeah, I've not ever seen that or heard of that. That is insanity.
0: That is pretty crazy. I don't remember that one. Somehow I kind of missed it.
1: Yeah, I don't know how I missed it, because that is something that I maybe would have actually tuned into to see what that was like.
0: But I don't think so. That doesn't sound
1: funny. So interesting.
0: That is something special with Heidi Small.
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3: Here it is, Volume B. Mom always said if I wanted to know something, I could look it up in the encyclopedia.
4: Or you could ask me. That's what wives are for.
3: All right, Doctor. I keep hearing this guy on the radio talking about getting on a budget, and I want to know exactly what that means.
4: Ah, a budget. That's when you have to eat beans and rice because you charge too much on your credit cards.
3: No, it says right here that a budget is a plan to aid people in making the best use of their money. The word budget comes from the French word budget, meaning a wallet.
4: I love it when you talk French.
3: It also says a person who budgets properly develops a plan for using his resources wisely so he can do what he wants most.
4: That doesn't sound too bad. Mm-mm. And what do you want to do most?
3: I'd like to take my wife to the French Riviera.
4: Ooh, I like budgeting.
3: Well, Mom always told me the way to a woman's heart was through the French Riviera.
4: Have I ever told you how much I like your mother?
5: A Money Minute from Crown Financial Ministries. Some

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0: Twitter.com/surf973. Time now for the list. I have the world records here that sound made up, but they're not. I'm not going to get to all of these today, but I'm going to put the entire list in the show notes for today. You throwing things around over there, Heidi? What was that?
1: I dropped my notes.
0: I heard a calamity on that half of the studio. All right, here we go. The oldest verified person, a French woman by the name of Jeanne Calmette, lived to be 122 years old and 164 days, making her the oldest person whose age has been fully verified. Born in 1875, passed away in 1997, lived through both world wars, the invention of the telephone, and the arrival of television. So that's pretty wild. The most lightning strikes survived. Roy Sullivan survived 7 lightning strikes over 35 years, working as a park ranger in Virginia.
1: That is a super unfortunate dude.
0: And the most passengers ever carried on a commercial airplane. 1991, Ethiopian Airlines Boeing 747 evacuated 1,086 European Jews from Ethiopia to Israel. During the flight, 2 babies were born, bringing the total to an astonishing 1,088
1: passengers. That is insane.
0: Yeah. I've got more. We've got the entire list in the show notes for today at johnandheidishow.com.

0: As students gear up for the new school year, Palm Coast is reminding families to brush up on e-bike safety and local riding rules. With more kids traveling on neighborhood streets and trails, understanding the city's e-bike ordinance, along with safe riding habits like wearing helmets, staying alert, and avoiding modified illegal bikes is essential to keeping everyone safe. Parents are encouraged to inspect their child's e-bike and review the rules together. Let's go back to school safe and keep it that way on those e-bikes and our roadways and sidewalks. Thank you.
1: August 20th.
2: BBC News with Ron Brown. Ukraine's anti-corruption agencies say they've carried out raids on lawmakers and senior officials from the presidential office. The development comes as Ukraine's former defence minister, Mykhailo Fedorov, has called for elections, which are barred in wartime under Ukrainian martial law. More than 100 people have been killed in a landslide at a gold mine on the border between the Central African Republic and Cameroon. Videos circulating on social media of the incident on Tuesday appear to show a slope collapsing as miners ran for safety. The Australian tennis star Nick Kyrgios has been provisionally suspended after testing positive for cocaine. The former Wimbledon finalist provided a sample in June which contained traces of the drug. Kyrgios said he made a huge mistake. Israel has opened up bids for the construction of more than 1,000 homes in a strategically important area of the occupied West Bank. The deadline for bids is days before October's election. The United Arab Emirates says it's imposing an indefinite trade embargo on Iran after accusing Tehran of firing two ballistic missiles towards the country. The UAE's defence ministry said the missiles targeted maritime traffic. A Ukrainian man has been arrested in Croatia over the 2022 explosions which damaged the Nord Stream gas pipelines between Russia and Germany. Chinese state media says a space startup has successfully recovered the first stage of a rocket on land. It's been described as a major breakthrough in China's reusable rocket technology. The Beninese singer Angelique Kidjo has become the first black African to receive a star on the Hollywood Walk of Fame. The five-time Grammy winner sang at the ceremony in Los Angeles, celebrating a career spanning more than four decades. Kidjo said that without Africans, no music would be possible on this planet, but she said Africans themselves didn't know this. BBC News.
3: Thursday forecast, mix of sun and clouds, afternoon shower possible, little cooler, high of 91. Southeast winds around 5 knots, seas 1 to 2 feet, light chop. On the river, your high tide 246, water temp at the pier currently 83. Cloudy this evening, low 76. Friday, partly sunny, afternoon rain, high of 91. Saturday, partly sunny, high of 89. 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
3: 1979, Christian convert Bob Dylan releases his album Slow Train Coming, a collection of songs stressing Christian philosophy. In the last 5 years, Dylan's critics were very unkind, but many warmed up to Slow Train Coming, featuring his final top 40 hit.
6: You're gonna have to serve some.
3: 2021, Tom T. Hall, legendary storytelling country singer-songwriter, dies in Franklin, Tennessee from a self-inflicted gunshot to the head. After 2 years as a radio announcer, Hall got his break as a songwriter with his 1963 penned,
7: I'd like to be a DJ for a day.
3: A hit for Jimmy C. Newman. Hall then wrote,
8: the Harper Valley PTA.
3: 1968 hit for Jeannie C. Riley. Hall then had his own hits, such as I Love, Sneaky Snake, and
9: yeah, I remember the year that Clayton Delaney died.
3: Hall was 85.

0: The Emotions in their first of 4 weeks at number one, August 20, 1977. 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
1: Those other presets are totally unnecessary. We always like to wrap things up around here with good news, and I think this is good news. It's called Postcard from Heaven. A message from Mom and Dad finally arrives 26 years later.
2: Whoa.
1: Yeah. Sometimes a message from somebody we love can arrive exactly when it's needed. And for Bob Shepherd, that message came in the form of a postcard. It's a little bit weathered, has a postcard, a postmark from Denmark, and his parents mailed it to him 26 years ago.
2: Whoa.
1: He was checking his mailbox in California, and he discovered an unexpected piece of mail from his family. The postcard was sent from Copenhagen in July of 2000, so the year 2000, that's when it was sent, during one of his parents' many adventures around the world. On this postcard, they had written a short message to their son. Flying in, we saw lots of water and green, green land everywhere. Love, M&D. I think that's Mom and Dad.
2: Mom and Dad, most likely, yes.
1: It was a simple postcard, but the meaning was anything but simple. By the time they finally arrived, it finally arrived in 2006, both of them had passed away.
2: Aww.
1: His mother died 4 years ago. His father died 6 years ago. Because of hospital restrictions at the time, that was during COVID, he never had a chance to say goodbye to his father. He said, it haunts me to this day.
2: Yep.
1: So finding a handwritten message from his parents more than two decades after it was sent was just emotional. He said, I just started looking at it and I go, my gosh, this is a treasure. His parents had loved to travel, visiting places including Easter Island, the Galapagos, Africa. He has a collection of photographs and passport passages documenting their adventures, which he put together for their celebration of life. Well, now this postcard has become another treasured piece of
2: that
1: family's story.
2: Such a neat story.
1: Exactly where it's been for 26 years,
2: nobody knows.
1: The postcard arrived with a postmark from Copenhagen from July of 2000. But the Los Angeles postmark was August 2026.
2: Must have gotten stuck in a machine somewhere and they were doing maintenance.
1: Or
2: and
1: in a bin or somewhere.
2: Crazy.
1: The carrier suggested the postcard might have fallen behind a desk or cabinet or other piece of equipment before finally being discovered and passed along.
2: Wow.
1: Whatever happened, he said, I don't care about the explanation. All that matters to me is that I have it. He says, to me, it's almost like a postcard from heaven.
2: Aww.
1: I love that story. I've got a link to it in the show notes for today at johnandheidishow.com. Time to say goodbye, Heidi.
2: Goodbye, Heidi.
1: Goodbye, everybody. Have a great day. Thank you for listening to the John and Heidi Show.

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0: ramblin' round. I'm a ramblin' guy. Well, I'm ramblin'.
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6: 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R-U-S-S, Russ. R-U-S-S, Russ. 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
8: Yes, yes, you are. DJ Ramblin' Russ with you on this beautiful Thursday morning, August 20th, 2026. I have been away for a little while, about a month actually, so I appreciate you tuning in today. And the rumors that I'm gone, well, there probably haven't been any, but anyway, I am back and I appreciate it. I appreciate you listening today, wherever you are, whatever you may be doing. Please stay tuned. We'll be doing the usual stuff, rambling through the years, as always, with the greatest music there ever was. And I'm telling you, that is so much true. The kind of things that remind us of the wild times and the good times, the happy times, like I always say, occasionally the sad times, but the fun times and the good people and all the times of our lives. So please stay with me as I ramp up a little bit and get back into it and get back into the captain's seat just for a few hours. I'll be with you until 1 o'clock this afternoon and we'll be playing the good stuff. We'll be talking, but right now, let's keep going. Here's the Allman Brothers.

0: 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What a place.
1: All right, Israel. Israel, kamakawawalaoli. Yeah, just about as easy to say as Yarana, which is Polynesian for hello. Love life. Live life. I forget what it is. Anyway, just getting back from a little vacation and enjoying myself being back here on the surf. Had a little sound. I think the sound was a little low earlier. But our own surf in Vern, who shouldn't be in action because he's doing so well and doing some recovery and getting back to where he needs to be for his recoup a little bit later in the weeks. And anyway, we pray thank him so much for all that he does here for the surf and for the city of Flagler Beach. And he called me up and said, oh, yeah, all you got to do is, you know, you forgot to push that one. So, yeah, anyway. So we got this sound back up. Everything's level, I believe. And I appreciate you, Vern, and appreciate all of you for listening. If you've got a request today, give me a call, 386-643-4732. And let me know what you want to hear, or go on the Surf 97.3 FM Facebook page, if I can remember how to do that, too. In the meantime, does it really matter to you all? Y'all just want to keep listening to the music. Well, here's one. I'm just still in that vibe. I was in the South Pacific, and it was very cool, very cool. My wife and I were down there, and it's such a beautiful culture, and the islands are like amazing paradise. But that's why I played Israel, because when you come back home to Flagler Beach, wherever you're from, you realize you already live there. So, there you go. But here's a little bit of Chris Isaak with Sweet Leilani, you know, just kind of keeping that vibe. And then we're going to keep going with the beach, island, and sunshine music.

All right, well, back to Flagler, and let's wake up everybody on this Thursday morning. It's beautiful out there, a little overcast, but it is fantastic. 85 degrees, it's supposed to be sunny, and the usual late afternoon thundershowers. Here's Blondie.

0: Elton John, Island Girl. Before that, Annette Funicello. Yes, from the Disney days, of course. Pineapple Princess, and then Blondie ahead of that. But how about some Jimmy Buffett? And I'll be back after some weather and news. But right now, here's Jimmy. Back to the island.
1: We're going to finish off with a little song we've never done before, but why not start here and why not start now? This will be on the new album coming out next April called License to Chill, a little thing called Back to the Islands.

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0: Thank you, Henry. 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Parrot Heads, we love you. Thank you. 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
8: 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That's AccuTemp with two C's, .pro. Or they can be reached at 386-222-1540. That's 386-222-1540. You can also meet Chuck and his AccuTemp team at Flagler Beach's First Friday. 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
9: August 20th. This is AP News Minute. President Donald Trump says he's delaying 50% tariffs on billions of dollars of Canadian imports. He announced an agreement with Canada less than 2 hours before the tariffs were set to take effect. Florida Republicans nominated Representative Byron Donalds for governor. If he wins, he would be the first Black Republican elected governor in the United States. Democrats nominated David Jolly, a former Republican congressman. Former Democratic Congresswoman Mary Peltola will be on Alaska's ballot as she runs for the Senate. She's facing Republican Senator Dan Sullivan. A trial is underway in California with four states suing Facebook's parent company Meta for billions of dollars. The company is accused of deliberately designing features that addict children and contribute to a youth mental health crisis.
10: Thursday forecast, mix of sun and clouds, afternoon shower possible, little cooler, high of 91. Southeast winds around 5 knots, seas 1 to 2 feet, light chop. On the river, your high tide 246, water temp at the pier currently 83. Cloudy this evening, low 76. Friday, partly sunny, afternoon rain, high of 91. Saturday, partly sunny, high of 89. 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
12: August 20th, 1998. American cruise missiles pound alleged al-Qaeda training camps in Afghanistan and a pharmaceutical plant in Sudan. The attacks are a retaliatory strike after the deadly bombings of two U.S. embassies in East Africa just weeks earlier. President Bill Clinton.
13: There will be no sanctuary for terrorists. We will defend our people, our interests, and our values.
12: 1968. During the Cold War, the Soviet Union and its Warsaw Pact allies in Eastern Europe invade Czechoslovakia. The invasion brutally crushes the Prague Spring reforms by Czech communist leaders to allow greater political freedom. 1977. NASA launches Voyager 2, first of two unmanned American space probes to travel to the outer solar system and beyond. 1942.
14: Who is the man that would risk his neck for his brother, man?
15: Can you dig it?
12: Singer-songwriter Isaac Hayes is born in Covington, Tennessee. He's best known for the theme from Shaft, and in more recent years, the voice of Chef on TV's South Park. And 1948.
16: There walks a lady we all know, who shines bright light and wants it sure.
12: Singer Robert Plant, former frontman of the rock group Led Zeppelin, is born in West Brummage, England. Today in history, August 20th. Camille Bohannon, The Associated Press.
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0: All right, that was Jethro Tull, Living in the Past, from 1972. It hit number 11 that year. Before that was Pablo Cruz, Love Will Find a Way, and, of course, Jay and the Americans, Only in America. And I'm Ramblin' Russ with you until 1. Let me know if you got a request, 386-643-4732, or go on our Surf 97.3 FM Facebook page. Hey, reminding you, First Friday is coming up in September, which is real close. Craziness. I can't believe it. It's August 20th. Yep, it's coming up on September 4th. That's the first Friday of the month, and we do it every Friday. So every first Friday, that is. So first Friday is the 4th from 6 to 9. It's in Veterans Park, downtown Flagler Beach. If you listen to us all the time, I don't think I have to remind you. And if you don't, and if you're around, come on by. And there's the band will be playing, and this is all free, by the way, folks. The band is Glory, and it's a girl-powered pop, rock, and dance group. So bring a lawn chair, bring something you don't want to have, some water for sure. It's still going to be hot, I would imagine. So hydrate, bring a little something else if you want it. There will be food and local vendors at the businesses right around the area outside on the perimeter. And there'll be a kids' fun zone and activities. It's all very family-oriented and fun, no matter what your age is. Come out and enjoy the live music on a beautiful Friday in September, right around Labor Day, I guess. Yeah, well, what is? I'll check that out. When is Labor Day? It's the first, it's coming up. Anyway, hula hoops and group dances also. Fun stuff like that. And it's brought to you by Compass, by Margaritaville, and the city of Flagler Beach, and our own humble Surf 97.3 FM right here. And we'll be there. A lot of us will be there on that first Friday and join it and meeting you. Come over and say hello. We're usually right to the right of the stage if you're facing it, and come out and say hello to us. Be right back after some incredible messages from our sponsors that keep us alive and well here on the Surf, and then back after the top of the hour with more great music.
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2: 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And coming up this weekend, we are going to answer the following questions. What singer was pronounced dead? Who got an idea from a Canadian DJ? And who had the number one record this week in 1963? Find out. 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

0: Surf 97.3 FM wishes to thank the Flagler Beach Democratic Club for their support. 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Everyone is welcome at the Flagler Beach Democratic Club. For more information, the contact is David Gillen, president of the Flagler Beach Democratic Club, and his email is davidgillon, G-I-L-L-O-N, at iCloud.com. 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

All right. B-52s out of Athens, Georgia with Love Shack. Well, my wife and I had a great vacation down in the South Pacific. It was amazing. And we had this little Airbnb that we found overlooking the incredible ocean there. And it was between a little island called Moorea and Tahiti. So it was very cool. Yeah, very relaxing. So just keeps me in the mood. Here's Bob Marley. Oh, by the way, again, call me if you got a request, 386-643-4732, or just go on the Facebook page. Let me know what you want to hear on the Surf 97.3 FM. Here's Bob Marley, and we are jamming.

And that was Robert Plant on his birthday, born on this day in 1948, 78 years old today. Thank you, Robert, for all the incredible music. That was off of his 2014 solo album, if I'm not mistaken. Yeah, so I forget the name of it, but that's okay. But that was Robert Plant, and I'm hoping he's doing well and enjoying his life. So we thank you for the music, and we're going to play another one here in just a moment. Got a request coming up after that. Here's Robert again. He seems to have liked those longer songs, of course, and here's one that it might not be the top of the chart, but it was a long one, but man, was it a hit. Man, do you love it? Here he is, Robert Plant, on his birthday with Led Zeppelin, of course. And, well, do I have to tell you the name?

0: to heaven.
1: Oh, yeah. Led Zeppelin, and that was Robert Plant on his birthday, 78 years old today. Born in, okay, my wife might correct me being from England, but I believe it would be Bromwich, England, because they don't pronounce the W's in so many words, like Norwich, or, oh, like actually in Manhattan, Greenwich, named by some Englishman, I'm sure. So anyway, born in England on this day in 1948, yes. And I'm going to do one more in honor of Robert Plant. Here's Led one more time and one of my favorites, Ramble On.

All right, Robert Plant, happy birthday. Nice little trilogy there, and hope you appreciated that. And this is by request. Thanks for waiting, Tim, the Kentucky guy, one of our favorite listeners, wanted to hear a little bit of Jefferson Starship. And this is for you, Tim. Thanks very much. Here's Miracles.

0: 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It occurs the last Thursday of every month from 1 till 4 p.m. And the meetings are at the Palm Coast Community Center. 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
7: BBC News with Ron Brown. Ukraine's anti-corruption agencies say they've carried out raids on lawmakers and senior officials from the presidential office. The development comes as Ukraine's former defence minister, Mykhailo Fedorov, has called for elections, which are barred in wartime under Ukrainian martial law. More than 100 people have been killed in a landslide at a gold mine on the border between the Central African Republic and Cameroon. Videos circulating on social media of the incident on Tuesday appear to show a slope collapsing as miners ran for safety. The Australian tennis star Nick Kyrgios has been provisionally suspended after testing positive for cocaine. The former Wimbledon finalist provided a sample in June which contained traces of the drug. Kyrgios said he made a huge mistake. Israel has opened up bids for the construction of more than 1,000 homes in a strategically important area of the occupied West Bank. The deadline for bids is days before October's election. The United Arab Emirates says it's imposing an indefinite trade embargo on Iran after accusing Tehran of firing two ballistic missiles towards the country. The UAE's defence ministry said the missiles targeted maritime traffic. A Ukrainian man has been arrested in Croatia over the 2022 explosions which damaged the Nord Stream gas pipelines between Russia and Germany. Chinese state media says a space startup has successfully recovered the first stage of a rocket on land. It's been described as a major breakthrough in China's reusable rocket technology. The Beninese singer Angelique Kidjo has become the first black African to receive a star on the Hollywood Walk of Fame. The five-time Grammy winner sang at the ceremony in Los Angeles, celebrating a career spanning more than four decades. Kidjo said that without Africans, no music would be possible on this planet, but she said Africans themselves didn't know this. BBC News.
2: Thursday forecast, mix of sun and clouds, afternoon shower possible, little cooler, high of 91. Southeast winds around 5 knots, seas 1 to 2 feet, light chop. On the river, your high tide 246, water temp at the pier currently 83. Cloudy this evening, low 76. Friday, partly sunny, afternoon rain, high of 91. Saturday, partly sunny, high of 89. 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

Hello from This Day in Music, where we look at musical events from the past 50 years. On this day, August 20th, 1965, the Rolling Stones' manager, Andrew Lube Oldham, and his partner, Tony Cadley, launched Immediate Records. Their first release was the McCoys' Hang On Sloopin'. Mick Jagger, Eric Clapton and Nico, who later joined Velvet Underground, all attended the launch party. The label became the home of the Small Faces, The Nice, Eamon Corner and Chris Farlow, and also a young producer by the name of Jimmy Page. In 1968, the director of the University of Tennessee's audio lab, Dr. David M. Limscombe, reported that a guinea pig subjected over a three-month period to 88 hours of rock music recorded at a Knoxville disco at 120 decibels suffered acute damage to the inner ears. In 1980, John Lennon began recording his final album, Double Fantasy. It was released on November the 17th by the newly formed Geffen Records and would go on to win the 1982 Grammy Award for Album of the Year. In 1986, Rick Allen, drummer with Def Leppard, made his first live appearance with the band after losing an arm in a car accident when they appeared at the Monsters of Rock Festival, Castle Donington, England. In 2003, Madame Tussauds in London opened an interactive pop idol display with a speaking waxwork of Judge Simon Cowell. The waxwork made comments such as, "That was extraordinary. Unfortunately, extraordinarily bad. Do you really think that you could become a pop idol? Well, then you're deaf. Thank you, goodbye, and that was the worst performance I've ever seen." And happy birthday today to Robert Plant, born on this day in 1948, former singer with Led Zeppelin. Plant released the Grammy Award-winning 2007 album, Raising Sand, with bluegrass star Alison Krauss. More from This Day in Music at thisdayinmusic.com.

All right, Cheap Trick, Southern Girls. Before that was the Righteous Brothers and Ebb Tide from 1965, of course. And this one goes out to my daughters who grew up with this young lady, and she's still pretty young, I believe. Let's see. Born on this day in 1992 was Demi Lovato, born in Albuquerque, New Mexico, actress, singer, and songwriter, and had done very well, has done very well for herself, and did a few of the old Disney shows and Nickelodeon shows, Sunny with a Chance. Anyway, yeah, if you've heard of her, you're either very old and have kids, or you are a kid yourself. Here's Demi Lovato with Cool for the Summer on her birthday. Happy birthday.

0: 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Here is another Flagler Beach History Moment on Community Radio, Surf 97.3 FM. History is a very important part of our community, and the Flagler Beach Historical Museum has a prominent collection that's entirely dedicated to the history of Florida. Flagler Beach has been ranked by Where to Retire magazine as one of the top retirement destinations in Florida. Flagler Beach, truly an integral part of Florida's history.
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Oh, Daddies, and Sebastian Wipeout. Yeah, that goes out to Glenn Evans. And I am Ramblin' Russ with you for the next hour. I'll be playing with you until 1 o'clock. And if you've got a request, give me a call, 386-643-4732. And you can go on the Surf 97.3 FM Facebook page and let me know what you want to hear. I am having a good time playing the music again. Been away for a few weeks and glad to be back in our little paradise right here in Flagler Beach, Florida, for sure. And the weather's good. It is no chance of rain for a little bit until the later afternoon with the usual afternoon thunderstorms. So be careful if you're out and about and get inside if the lightning does start striking, because it is one of the number one killers right here in Florida. Yeah, you may not know that. You should, but you may not. So be careful when you're out and about. In the meantime, it's a little overcast, but still beautiful out there. The beach is not very crowded. It's not really good surfing weather, but it's good swimming weather. And you can get out there and not get too hot. It is 88 degrees, but with the sun a little bit clouded, it is very pleasant out there. So come on out and join us. Come on out and find one of the great restaurants. Do the shops. Whatever you want to do. Come on out to the beach. It looks really good right now. And a lot of people sidewalk surfing and regular surfing, beginning surfing. So here we go. Here's Jan and Dean.

All right, Jan and Dean, sidewalk surfing. Yeah, they're doing it out there. Hey, another birthday remembrance to Mr. Phil Lynott of Thin Lizzy, born on this day in 1949. Lost him in 1986, way to England. Born in West Bromwich. Yeah, like Robert Plant was born in Bromwich. So I'm imagining they're very close together back in those days and also in years, just a year apart. So we're going to remember, yeah, Phil with this song from Thin Lizzy, The Boys Are Back in Town.

Then Lizzie and the boys are back in town. And like I said, I was away for a while and having a good time in the South Pacific with my wife. And we were enjoying ourselves. And, you know, this one, I'm not that familiar with it, but I'm going to play it because it also crossovers into something I want to play for my daughter, Erica, who's listening right now. Jimmy Parrish and the Ocean Waves Band. It's a little something called Moana Breeze.

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0: Surf 97.3 FM wishes to thank the Flagler Beach Democratic Club for their support. 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

Chicago. Great song from Chicago. Color My World. And a happy birthday to Mr. James Pankow, trombonist, arranger, composer of Chicago, born in St. Louis on this day. Happy birthday. Like about 2679, something like that. Yeah, so happy birthday. And also, another birthday, Mr. Rick Olson, guitarist of Berlin, born on this day in 1956, 70 years old. Happy birthday. And you might recognize one of his songs from this day. From Berlin. Take My Breath Away. What movie would that be?

Berlin. Take my breath away. Happy birthday once again to Rick Olson, born on this day. And another, I'm doing a big birthday corner, you know, right now. So we're going to have another one. Born on this day in 1940, 86 years old today, born in Berkshire, England, Mr. John Lantry, English rock bassist of the Honeycombs. And here they are. Happy birthday to you, John. Thanks for the music. Have I the Right from 1964, number 5 that year.

Honeycombs, and another birthday remembrance to Mr. Don Figer, born on this day in 1952. Lost him too soon. In 2010, Don Figer was with the Knack, and he was born in Oak Park, Michigan. Here's Don with a little song that I love very much, to My Sharona from 1979, I believe. Nope, yeah, somewhere around there. Here you go with the Knack. Here's happy birthday, Don.

0: 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If you have any heating, air conditioning, or plumbing questions, or you want to know more about what AccuTemp can do for you, you can contact Chuck Wyant and his team on their website, AccuTemp.pro. That's AccuTemp with two C's, .pro. Or they can be reached at 386-222-1540. That's 386-222-1540. You can also meet Chuck and his AccuTemp team at Flagler Beach's First Friday. 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
1: 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U.S.-Canadian trade deal still under negotiation, expected to cut President Donald Trump's top-line tariff rates on Canadian-built cars and trucks to 15% and 25%, and have the top-line tariff rates on Canadian steel and aluminum to 25%. In other news, police departments nationwide are facing growing scrutiny over their use of the Flock safety license plate cameras after officers in several cities allegedly used a powerful surveillance system to track people for personal reasons. And Manhattan's congestion pricing program has now produced a measurable improvement in air quality, according to the New York City Health Department report that was released on August 14th, undercutting one of the benefit advocates promised when the tolling program launched. And Connor Kennedy, son of Health and Human Services Secretary Robert F. Kennedy Jr., was placed on Russia's international wanted list over allegations that he fought as a mercenary for Ukraine, according to Russian state media. 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Have a great day, everyone.
2: Thursday forecast, mix of sun and clouds, afternoon shower possible, little cooler, high of 91. Southeast winds around 5 knots, seas 1 to 2 feet, light chop. On the river, your high tide 246, water temp at the pier currently 83. Cloudy this evening, low 76. Friday, partly sunny, afternoon rain, high of 91. Saturday, partly sunny, high of 89. 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
4: Legacy Recordings Week in Music, August 19th through August 25th. August 19th, 1969. Jefferson Airplane, Stephen Stills, David Crosby, and Joni Mitchell all appeared on the ABC TV Dick Cavett Show from Television Center in New York City. August 20th, 1990. Aerosmith appeared at the Marquee Club, London. Led Zeppelin guitarist Jimmy Page joined the band on stage for Train Kept a Rollin', I Ain't Got You, Think About It, Red House, and Immigrant Song. August 21st, 1952. Born on this day, Joe Strummer, singer, songwriter, guitarist, and co-founder of The Clash. August 22nd, 1956. Elvis Presley began work on his first movie, The Reno Brothers. The movie's name changed to Love Me Tender to take advantage of the song recorded for the film. August 23, 1969, Johnny Cash began a four-week stay at number one on the U.S. album chart with Johnny Cash at San Quentin. August 24, 1905, born on this day, Arthur Big Boy Crudup, who wrote Elvis's first hit, That's All Right Mama, as well as two other songs covered by the King, My Baby Left Me and So Glad You're Mine. Crudup earned the nickname the Father of Rock and Roll. August 25th. On this day, we celebrate three masters of their musical craft from very different disciplines. From the classical world, born on this day in 1918, composer, conductor, author, music lecturer, and pianist Leonard Bernstein. From the world of jazz, born on this day in 1933, Wayne Shorter, saxophonist, well known for his stints with Miles Davis and Weather Report. And from the metal world, born on this day in 1951, Rob Halford, lead vocalist, Judas Priest.

Rolling Stones and Satisfaction. It was in 1965 on this day that they released their single, that one right there. And it was in the UK, of course, but it soon became the number one US hit right after that. So pretty cool stuff from the Rolling Stones. And as you've heard on Music History, today is Isaac Hayes' birthday, remembering him on his birthday, born in 1942, died in 2008, born in 42 in Covington, Tennessee. Yep, did some great stuff, but some of the most popular stuff he did, things that he did were the theme from Shaft, of course, from the movie of the same name. That he did, and he won some Grammys and I think an Oscar for that too. Did an incredible job. He actually was the third black or African American of anyone that won an Academy Award, and it was for that song, followed by, oh gosh, the lady from, there's a couple of people, Sidney Poitier and the woman from Gone with the Wind, and I can't remember her name, and I should have looked that up for you. But anyway, do that. So pretty amazing stuff that Isaac Hayes did, and so we're going to listen to his song on his birthday, the theme from Shaft.

Yeah, he was the third African-American to win the Academy Award. It was Hattie McDaniel. Yeah, I had to think about it a second, and I looked it up. Yeah, from Gone with the Wind, as her performance in Mammy, as Mammy in Gone with the Wind, back in 1939. Very cool. And I am Ramblin' Russ. I will be leaving you. Wow, this went by really fast. So I've enjoyed playing the music for you today. I'll be back with you tomorrow from 1 to 4. And really appreciate you listening today and putting up with me after I've been gone for a while and getting used to things again. So thanks very much. But always keep listening to The Surf, your favorite, 97.3 FM in beautiful Flagler Beach, Florida. And it is beautiful out here today and always. So keep listening. Whatever you may be doing, be good, be safe, but always have a good time. This one goes out to my love on this Thursday afternoon, my Linda. Hear the Beatles, and I love her.

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1: 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Did you know that sharks used to be bigger than buildings? As huge as some sharks in the oceans may be, their ancestors were even more impressive. For example, the world-famous Carcharodon megalodon, or Meg for short, which first appeared about 16 million years ago, grew to 55 feet long and weighed as much as 25 tons, before, thankfully, going extinct about 2.5 million years ago, making it the largest predator that ever lived, eating dolphins, whales, and other megalodons. 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

0: Tell Colonel Hogan that I do not wish to discuss it with him.
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3: Tell Schultz to tell Hogan I'm in no trouble.
0: Schultz, tell Colonel Hogan that General Burkhoff is in no trouble.
1: Colonel Hogan, Colonel Klink said...
2: They're both going to be in trouble if they don't get rid of that rocket launcher.
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5: This next song that I'm going to play is about one of these pop festivals that they've been having around the world lately. It's one that I didn't really get to go to. I'd been playing the night before in Chicago with a band, friends of mine, Crosby, Stills, Nash, Young, etc., etc. And it was their first professional appearance, and we were all kind of excited about it. And the next night, we were supposed to all play in Woodstock. And I had to do a TV show the next day, so I kind of got left behind because they were having problems getting people in and getting them back out again and everything. So I stayed home in New York, and I watched it on television all day and saw everybody there playing and singing. And it was really a nice festival, I guess, and from the looks of everything. And, well, I wrote a little song for my friends to sing and for myself to sing as well, and it's called Woodstock. Goes like this.

0: Jefferson Airplane. What are you eating? He's not. He's not paying any attention.
1: He has to keep his strength up.
0: Is that what it is?
2: Yeah. I want to thank Ed
0: for bringing in apples.
2: Yeah.
0: Is that apple Ed?
2: Well, the problem is he tempted me with it, and Eve told me not to eat it. But now we're all damned to hell because of this apple.
1: Really.
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3: 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And the NAACP Flagler Branch's General Membership Meeting scheduled for 6 p.m. at the African American Cultural Society, located 4422 North U.S. Highway 1 in Palm Coast. And tomorrow, the Flagler County School Board meets at 6 p.m. Board Chambers, first floor of the Government Services Building, located 1769 East Moody Boulevard in Bunnell. Like to give blood, the Big Red Bus will be in town. It'll be at the Flagler County Sheriff's Office, 14 Palm Harbor Village Way in Palm Coast from 1 p.m. to 6 p.m. Can't make the bus? Like to book an appointment? Here's their website, oneblood.org/donate. 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
4: This is AP News Minute. President Donald Trump says he's delaying 50% tariffs on billions of dollars of Canadian imports. He announced an agreement with Canada less than 2 hours before the tariffs were set to take effect. Florida Republicans nominated Representative Byron Donalds for governor. If he wins, he would be the first Black Republican elected governor in the United States. Democrats nominated David Jolly, a former Republican congressman. Former Democratic Congresswoman Mary Peltola will be on Alaska's ballot as she runs for the Senate. She's facing Republican Senator Dan Sullivan. A trial is underway in California with four states suing Facebook's parent company Meta for billions of dollars. The company is accused of deliberately designing features that addict children and contribute to a youth mental health crisis.
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A look back at the happenings in the world of music that happened today, right here on Surf 97.3 FM.

follow from This Day in Music, where we look at musical events from the past 50 years. On this day, August 20th, 1965, the Rolling Stones' manager, Andrew Luke Oldham, and his partner, Tony Cadley, launched Immediate Records. Their first release was the McCoys' Hang On Sloopy. Mick Jagger, Eric Clapton and Nico, who later joined Velvet Underground, all attended the launch party. The label became the home of the Small Faces, The Nice, Eamon Corner and Chris Farlow, and also a young producer by the name of Jimmy Page. In 1968, the director of the University of Tennessee's audio lab, Dr. David M. Limscombe, reported that a guinea pig subjected over a three-month period to 88 hours of rock music recorded at a Knoxville disco at 120 decibels suffered acute damage to the inner ears. In 1980, John Lennon began recording his final album, Double Fantasy. It was released on November the 17th by the newly formed Geffen Records and would go on to win the 1982 Grammy Award for Album of the Year. In 1986, Rick Allen, drummer with Def Leppard, made his first live appearance with the band after losing an arm in a car accident when they appeared at the Monsters of Rock Festival, Castle Donington, England. In 2003, Madame Tussauds in London opened an interactive pop idol display with a speaking waxwork of Judge Simon Cowell. The waxwork made comments such as, "That was extraordinary. Unfortunately, extraordinarily bad. Do you really think that you could become a pop idol? Well, then you're deaf. Thank you, goodbye, and that was the worst performance I've ever seen." And happy birthday today to Robert Plant, born on this day in 1948, former singer with Led Zeppelin. Plant released the Grammy Award-winning 2007 album, Raising Sand, with bluegrass star Alison Krauss. More from This Day in Music at thisdaymusic.com.

0: Thursday forecast, mix of sun and clouds, afternoon shower possible, little cooler, high of 91. Southeast winds around 5 knots, seas 1 to 2 feet, light chop. On the river, your high tide 246, water temp at the pier currently 83. Cloudy this evening, low 76. Friday, partly sunny, afternoon rain, high of 91. Saturday, partly sunny, high of 89. 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

0: are your place for the classic top-down, top 40 sound. 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

Happy to be with you today. Just want to let you know, anytime that you happen to be passing by the Flagler Beach Pier, feel free to stop in and see us here at the studio. And if our light's on at nighttime, stop in. Or if you want to knock on the door during the daytime, if we answer, it means we're on. Or maybe if you're listening to us, it means we're on as well. But we've got some business cards here for you. But better than that, we've got some stickers for you. You can put them on your window, your bumper sticker. You can put them, put them on your book bags. Put them on your bicycle. Put them on your golf cart. Stick them proudly, and maybe if we see you, we'll give you a little prize.

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Regardless, you know you're tuned in to some great music and some sunshine tunes. 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Thanks so much for tuning in to my show here today. I'm DJ Surfin' Vern.

0: being here at the beach is like having a beach party each and every day. Remember Annette Funicello, God rest her soul, Annette and Frankie? Love those beach party movies. Being here at the Flagler Beach Pier is kind of like having one of those each and every day. Surf's up, y'all. And now it's time for another Marineland Moment with your host, Taryn McGinnis.
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1: 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That's AccuTemp with two C's .pro. Or they can be reached at 386-222-1540. That's 386-222-1540. You can also meet the owner, Chuck Wyant, and the AccuTemp team at Flagler Beach's First Friday. And again, thank you, AccuTemp Heating, Air Conditioning, and Plumbing, for being a valued sponsor of not-for-profit radio Surf 97.3 FM.
2: 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U.S.-Canadian trade deal still under negotiation, expected to cut President Donald Trump's top-line tariff rates on Canadian-built cars and trucks to 15% and 25%, and have the top-of-line tariff rates on Canadian steel and aluminum to 25%. In other news, police departments nationwide are facing growing scrutiny over their use of the Flock safety license plate cameras after officers in several cities allegedly used a powerful surveillance system to track people for personal reasons. And Manhattan's congestion pricing program has now produced a measurable improvement in air quality, according to the New York City Health Department report that was released on August 14th, undercutting one of the benefit advocates promised when the tolling program launched. And Connor Kennedy, son of Health and Human Services Secretary Robert F. Kennedy Jr., was placed on Russia's international wanted list over allegations that he fought as a mercenary for Ukraine, according to Russian state media. 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
4: August 20th, 1998. American cruise missiles pound alleged al-Qaeda training camps in Afghanistan and a pharmaceutical plant in Sudan. The attacks are a retaliatory strike after the deadly bombings of two U.S. embassies in East Africa just weeks earlier. President Bill Clinton.
5: There will be no sanctuary for terrorists. We will defend our people, our interests, and our values.
4: 1968. During the Cold War, the Soviet Union and its Warsaw Pact allies in Eastern Europe invade Czechoslovakia. The invasion brutally crushes the Prague Spring reforms by Czech communist leaders to allow greater political freedom. 1977. NASA launches Voyager 2, first of two unmanned American space probes to travel to the outer solar system and beyond. 1942.
6: Who is the man?
2: Can you dig it?
4: Singer-songwriter Isaac Hayes is born in Covington, Tennessee. He's best known for the theme from Shaft, and in more recent years, the voice of Chef on TV's South Park. And 1948. Singer Robert Plant, former frontman of the rock group Led Zeppelin, is born in West Brummage, England. Today in history, August 20th. Camille Bohannon, The Associated Press.
6: Thursday forecast, mix of sun and clouds, afternoon shower possible, little cooler, high of 91. Southeast winds around 5 knots, seas 1 to 2 feet, light chop. On the river, your high tide 246, water temp at the pier currently 83. Cloudy this evening, low 76. Friday, partly sunny, afternoon rain, high of 91. Saturday, partly sunny, high of 89. 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

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This is DJ Surfin' Vern. You know that old saying that if a bird poops on you, it's good luck? Well, now, apparently, it can also give you a smoother, more glowing appearance when applied directly to your face. According to an article published in the New York Times, facials that incorporate the stuff of seagulls are all the rage at Manhattan's Shikuzu Day Spa. Apparently, the treatment was originated centuries ago when Japanese entertainers damaged their skins from high levels of white makeup that they used. And as a remedy, they used the mask containing droppings that had, enzymes that could break down dead skin cells. Now, by putting all that crap, no pun intended, on your face, it's still up to the society whether it's actually good for you or not. However, there's been a cream made that the Manhattan Shikuzu Day Spa uses called Wrinkle Butter. I don't know if I will put seagull droppings on my face or not to give me a healthier, more smoother skin, but I guess maybe some people just might do that. Now, I love seagulls, but not that much. This is just another informational message brought to you by your friends at The Surf and FlagTheBeachRadio.com.

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2: Tom Gillen, the recreational director for Flagler Beach, wishes to tell you about rip currents. What is a rip current? A rip current occurs when the water from waves washes back and funnels through a deeper area in the water. Essentially, they will pull a swimmer out into deeper water. As the sand on the bottom of the shoreline is constantly moving and shifting, rip currents are constantly disappearing and popping up in different locations. They can be spotted and identified if you know what to look for. Generally, the bigger the waves, the greater the chance of a rip current. The first thing a lifeguard will do before going on duty is to survey the beach and check for rip currents. Before swimming at the beach, it is always a good idea to check with a lifeguard on duty. Our advice to inexperienced swimmers is this: when in doubt, don't go out. 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

0: It is my pleasure to introduce a person who I see as a total human being, a person who understands the meaning of Amanla, the power of unity, and the power of love all over the world.
1: And now I give you none other than Brother Bob Marlin and the Wailers, ladies and gentlemen.

This is Surf Radio, DJ Surf and Vern. I was watching a movie the other day starring Chevy Chase. It was a story about how he lived in the big city and he was a newspaper writer and he wanted to move to the small town, but all the villagers, people that lived in the town, didn't want to accept outsiders. So since he was kind of a bigwig, you know, what they thought to be like a snooty bigwig guy, they didn't like accept him, and they did everything they could to make sure that he didn't fit in their town. It's called Funny Farm, and it's a pretty funny movie. But the best part of the movie is when he's fishing and he's with these two dudes and they're in the little boat out there. They like kind of paddled out and they got their boat out there, and Chevy Chase goes to you know, send his fishing line out and gets it snagged, the hook in the mouth of the fellow fisherman there, and they can't get the fish hook out. So Chevy Chase is like throws him down on the boat and he's like punching him. He's like, we gotta knock him out, we gotta knock, and he's like punching him and everything to knock him out to take the fish hook out. And the guys are trying to pull him off of him, you know, and he like swings his arm around and knocks another guy out into the water. And the bottom line is that the fish hook comes out by itself without him even pulling it out. So he didn't make any friends that day. Check it out. It's called Funny Farm. Some of, well, Chevy Chase's funny moments on film. This is Surf Radio.

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0: Here's another fun tidbit about our beautiful city of Flagler Beach, Florida. The Babbitt House, 211 South 3rd Street. Arthur Babbitt and his wife Luna, daughter of George Moody, moved from Georgia to Flagler Beach in 1944. Mr. Babbitt was a plumber. The original city water system and turnoff valve and gauges can still be seen in what was once the kitchen of their home. While waiting for their home to be completed, the Babbitts lived on the first floor of the Flagler Beach Hotel. And there's a little fun fact about our wonderful city of Flagler Beach.
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2: BBC News with Ron Brown. Ukraine's anti-corruption agencies say they've carried out raids on lawmakers and senior officials from the presidential office. The development comes as Ukraine's former defence minister, Mykhailo Fedorov, has called for elections, which are barred in wartime under Ukrainian martial law. More than 100 people have been killed in a landslide at a gold mine on the border between the Central African Republic and Cameroon. Videos circulating on social media of the incident on Tuesday appear to show a slope collapsing as miners ran for safety. The Australian tennis star Nick Kyrgios has been provisionally suspended after testing positive for cocaine. The former Wimbledon finalist provided a sample in June which contained traces of the drug. Kyrgios said he made a huge mistake. Israel has opened up bids for the construction of more than 1,000 homes in a strategically important area of the occupied West Bank. The deadline for bids is days before October's election. The United Arab Emirates says it's imposing an indefinite trade embargo on Iran after accusing Tehran of firing two ballistic missiles towards the country. The UAE's defence ministry said the missiles targeted maritime traffic. A Ukrainian man has been arrested in Croatia over the 2022 explosions which damaged the Nord Stream gas pipelines between Russia and Germany. Chinese state media says a space startup has successfully recovered the first stage of a rocket on land. It's been described as a major breakthrough in China's reusable rocket technology. The Beninese singer Angelique Kidjo has become the first black African to receive a star on the Hollywood Walk of Fame. The five-time Grammy winner sang at the ceremony in Los Angeles, celebrating a career spanning more than four decades. Kidjo said that without Africans, no music would be possible on this planet, but she said Africans themselves didn't know this. BBC News.
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3: 1979, Christian convert Bob Dylan releases his album Slow Train Coming, a collection of songs stressing Christian philosophy. In the last 5 years, Dylan's critics were very unkind, but many warmed up to Slow Train Coming, featuring his final top 40 hit.
6: You're gonna have to serve some.
3: 2021, Tom T. Hall, legendary storytelling country singer-songwriter, dies in Franklin, Tennessee from a self-inflicted gunshot to the head. After 2 years as a radio announcer, Hall got his break as a songwriter with his 1963 penned,
7: I'd like to be a DJ for a day.
3: A hit for Jimmy C. Newman. Hall then wrote,
8: the Harper Valley PTA.
3: 1968 hit for Jeannie C. Riley. Hall then had his own hits, such as I Love, Sneaky Snake, and
9: yeah, I remember the year that Clayton Delaney died.
3: Hall was 85.

0: Emotions in their first of 4 weeks at number one, August 20, 1977. And look for the Arnold Almanac on Facebook.
1: Thursday forecast, mix of sun and clouds, afternoon shower possible, little cooler, high of 91. Southeast winds around 5 knots, seas 1 to 2 feet, light chop. On the river, your high tide 246, water temp at the pier currently 83. Cloudy this evening, low 76. Friday, partly sunny, afternoon rain, high of 91. Saturday, partly sunny, high of 89. 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

0: 14 and built a casino in 1916. The casino became the place to go in Ocean City Beach. When Ocean City Beach applied for a new postal permit, they were told there was already an Ocean City, New Jersey, and an Ocean City, Maryland, and that another one would not be accepted. In 1925, the city was instead incorporated as Flagler Beach in honor of Henry Flagler, and George Moody became the first mayor. So if you were wondering a little bit about the history of Flagler Beach, well, now you know a little bit more about it right here on Surf 97.3 FM.
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0: 312 South Central Avenue. George Moody is from the prominent Moody family of Flagler County. Mr. Moody and his wife, Betty, homesteaded 169 oceanfront acres in 1913, which he subdivided as Ocean City Beach. After his first home burned, he built this house in the early 1920s. At that time, there was no public utility company in the area, and the Moody home featured a generator for the production of electricity. Mr. Moody was then elected the first mayor of Flagler Beach in 1925. And there's a historical moment about the city of Flagler Beach where we work, live, and play every day. 97.3 FM is proud to be broadcasting from the historic Flagler Beach Pier.
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5: Spare me the routine, Ventura. I know you're working the snowflake case. May I suggest you yield to the experts on this one? We'll find the porpoise.
6: Whew. Now I feel better. Of course, that might not do any good. You see, nobody's missing a porpoise. It's a dolphin that's been taken. The common harbor porpoise has an abrupt snout, pointed teeth, and a triangular thoracic fin, while the bottlenose dolphin, or Perseops truncatus, has an elongated beak, round cone-shaped teeth, and a serrated dorsal appendage. I'm sure you already knew that. That's what turns me on about you. Your attention to detail.
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0: 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Like Marta.
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0: Today at 5 on Channel 9, it's Please Pass the Centrifuge, a wacky sitcom featuring Jerry Van Dyke as a frisky atomic scientist, Vivian Vance as his loony wife Betty, and Jerry Mathers as the Bunsen burner.
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5: 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U.S.-Canadian trade deal still under negotiation, expected to cut President Donald Trump's top-line tariff rates on Canadian-built cars and trucks to 15% and 25%, and have the top-line tariff rates on Canadian steel and aluminum to 25%. In other news, police departments nationwide are facing growing scrutiny over their use of the Flock safety license plate cameras after officers in several cities allegedly used a powerful surveillance system to track people for personal reasons. And Manhattan's congestion pricing program has now produced a measurable improvement in air quality, according to the New York City Health Department report that was released on August 14th, undercutting one of the benefit advocates promised when the tolling program launched. And Connor Kennedy, son of Health and Human Services Secretary Robert F. Kennedy Jr., was placed on Russia's international wanted list over allegations that he fought as a mercenary for Ukraine, according to Russian state media.
6: This Thursday forecast, mix of sun and clouds, afternoon shower possible, little cooler, high of 91. Southeast winds around 5 knots, seas 1 to 2 feet, light chop. On the river, your high tide 246, water temp at the pier currently 83. Cloudy this evening, low 76. Friday, partly sunny, afternoon rain, high of 91. Saturday, partly sunny, high of 89. 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

0: that how you're all feeling, then? 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
5: August 20th, 1998. American cruise missiles pound alleged al-Qaeda training camps in Afghanistan and a pharmaceutical plant in Sudan. The attacks are a retaliatory strike after the deadly bombings of two U.S. embassies in East Africa just weeks earlier. President Bill Clinton.
6: There will be no sanctuary for terrorists. We will defend our people, our interests, and our values.
5: 1968. During the Cold War, the Soviet Union and its Warsaw Pact allies in Eastern Europe invade Czechoslovakia. The invasion brutally crushes the Prague Spring reforms by Czech communist leaders to allow greater political freedom. 1977. NASA launches Voyager 2, first of two unmanned American space probes to travel to the outer solar system and beyond. 1942.
7: Who is the man that would risk his neck for his brother, man?
8: Can you dig it?
5: Singer-songwriter Isaac Hayes is born in Covington, Tennessee. He's best known for the theme from Shaft, and in more recent years, the voice of Chef on TV's South Park. And 1948.
9: There walks a lady we all know, who shines my light and wants it sure.
5: Singer Robert Plant, former frontman of the rock group Led Zeppelin, is born in West Brummage, England. Today in History, August 20th. Camille Bohannon, The Associated Press.
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6: Hey, I like that hat, man. 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
5: 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They also have 31 different flavors of homemade style ice cream too. They make slushies, milkshakes, smoothies, and gelatis. They are new to Flagler Beach and they would really like to meet you. If you want to cool off from a hot day at the beach with something cold and tasty, they're located at 209 South 2nd Street in Flagler Beach, right next door to the Compass Hotel. Oh yeah, they make affogato. Do you know what affogato is? It's ice cream with a shot of espresso. And yes, it is that good. If you have any questions about their cool and refreshing drinks, ices, or ice creams, they are there Sunday to Thursday, 12:30 to 7:30, Friday and Saturday, 12:30 to 9. They can be reached at 386-338-3072. That's 386-338-3072. They look forward to helping you enjoy something really good. Uncle Louie G's Authentic Italian Ice from New York. 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

Anyway, good night, Max Dillman. And tell Doc that Miss Kitty is a litter bug. It's definitely a case of kitty litter.

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2: BBC News with Ron Brown. Ukraine's anti-corruption agencies say they've carried out raids on lawmakers and senior officials from the presidential office. The development comes as Ukraine's former defence minister, Mykhailo Fedorov, has called for elections, which are barred in wartime under Ukrainian martial law. More than 100 people have been killed in a landslide at a gold mine on the border between the Central African Republic and Cameroon. Videos circulating on social media of the incident on Tuesday appear to show a slope collapsing as miners ran for safety. The Australian tennis star Nick Kyrgios has been provisionally suspended after testing positive for cocaine. The former Wimbledon finalist provided a sample in June which contained traces of the drug. Kyrgios said he made a huge mistake. Israel has opened up bids for the construction of more than 1,000 homes in a strategically important area of the occupied West Bank. The deadline for bids is days before October's election. The United Arab Emirates says it's imposing an indefinite trade embargo on Iran after accusing Tehran of firing two ballistic missiles towards the country. The UAE's defence ministry said the missiles targeted maritime traffic. A Ukrainian man has been arrested in Croatia over the 2022 explosions which damaged the Nord Stream gas pipelines between Russia and Germany. Chinese state media says a space startup has successfully recovered the first stage of a rocket on land. It's been described as a major breakthrough in China's reusable rocket technology. The Beninese singer Angelique Kidjo has become the first black African to receive a star on the Hollywood Walk of Fame. The five-time Grammy winner sang at the ceremony in Los Angeles, celebrating a career spanning more than four decades. Kidjo said that without Africans, no music would be possible on this planet, but she said Africans themselves didn't know this. BBC News.
3: Thursday forecast, mix of sun and clouds, afternoon shower possible, little cooler, high of 91. Southeast winds around 5 knots, seas 1 to 2 feet, light chop. On the river, your high tide 246, water temp at the pier currently 83. Cloudy this evening, low 76. Friday, partly sunny, afternoon rain, high of 91. Saturday, partly sunny, high of 89. 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

Hello from This Day in Music, where we look at musical events from the past 50 years. On this day, August 20th, 1965, the Rolling Stones' manager, Andrew Lube Oldham, and his partner, Tony Cadley, launched Immediate Records. Their first release was the McCoys' Hang On Sloopy. Mick Jagger, Eric Clapton and Nico, who later joined Velvet Underground, all attended the launch party. The label became the home of the Small Faces, The Nice, Eamon Corner and Chris Farlow, and also a young producer by the name of Jimmy Page. In 1968, the director of the University of Tennessee's audio lab, Dr. David M. Limscombe, reported that a guinea pig subjected over a three-month period to 88 hours of rock music recorded at a Knoxville disco at 120 decibels suffered acute damage to the inner ears. In 1980, John Lennon began recording his final album, Double Fantasy. It was released on November 17th by the newly formed Geffen Records and would go on to win the 1982 Grammy Award for Album of the Year. In 1986, Rick Allen, drummer with Def Leppard, made his first live appearance with the band after losing an arm in a car accident when they appeared at the Monsters of Rock Festival, Castle Donington, England. In 2003, Madame Tussauds in London opened an interactive pop idol display with a speaking waxwork of Judge Simon Cowell. The waxwork made comments such as, "That was extraordinary. Unfortunately, extraordinarily bad. Do you really think that you could become a pop idol? Well, then you're deaf. Thank you, goodbye, and that was the worst performance I've ever seen." And happy birthday today to Robert Plant, born on this day in 1948, former singer with Led Zeppelin. Plant released the Grammy Award-winning 2007 album, Raising Sand, with bluegrass star Alison Krauss. More from This Day in Music at thisdayinmusic.com.

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2: 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Did you know that the ocean floor is a literal graveyard for shark teeth? 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

0: As students gear up for the new school year, Palm Coast is reminding families to brush up on e-bike safety and local riding rules. With more kids traveling on neighborhood streets and trails, understanding the city's e-bike ordinance, along with safe riding habits like wearing helmets, staying alert, and avoiding modified illegal bikes is essential to keeping everyone safe. Parents are encouraged to inspect their child's e-bike and review the rules together. Let's go back to school safe and keep it that way on those e-bikes and our roadways and sidewalks. Thank you.
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5: This is your 97.3 FM News Minute. Rapidly escalating disruption of fertilizer supplies is raising alarms among governments, farmers, and international organizations, with experts warning the world it could be heading towards a major food crisis. Now the news, Supreme Court is set to hear oral arguments Monday in a closely watched case that could reshape how millions of Americans vote, focusing on a deceptively simple question with sweeping implications. What votes count on Election Day? And Savannah Guthrie is renewing pleas to neighbors, friends, and residents of Tucson, Arizona to jog their memories in the hopes of sparking new leads in the disappearance of her mother, Nancy. And U.S. Ambassador to the UN, Mike Waltz, said Sunday that all options should be on the table as tensions escalate between the U.S. and Iran, including potential strikes on an Iranian nuclear power plants and other vital infrastructure. And Cuba's deputy foreign minister said the military is preparing for possible U.S. aggression and ruled out negotiating its political system as tensions rise. And President Donald Trump's nomination, Republican Senator Mark Wayne Mullen of Oklahoma, to be the next head of the U.S. Department of Homeland Security on Sunday advanced toward final confirmation after Senate voted 54-37 to limit debate on this appointment. And President Donald Trump said that he'll be sending immigration and customs enforcement agents on Monday to help out Transportation Security Administration personnel in U.S. airports. Quote, on Monday, ICE will be going to airports to help out wonderful TSA agents who have stayed and not get paid. 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Have a great day, everyone.
6: This is AP News Minute. President Donald Trump says he's delaying 50% tariffs on billions of dollars of Canadian imports. He announced an agreement with Canada less than 2 hours before the tariffs were set to take effect. Florida Republicans nominated Representative Byron Donalds for governor. If he wins, he would be the first Black Republican elected governor in the United States. Democrats nominated David Jolly, a former Republican congressman. Former Democratic Congresswoman Mary Peltola will be on Alaska's ballot as she runs for the Senate. She's facing Republican Senator Dan Sullivan. A trial is underway in California with four states suing Facebook's parent company Meta for billions of dollars. The company is accused of deliberately designing features that addict children and contribute to a youth mental health crisis.
7: Thursday forecast, mix of sun and clouds, afternoon shower possible, little cooler, high of 91. Southeast winds around 5 knots, seas 1 to 2 feet, light chop. On the river, your high tide 246, water temp at the pier currently 83. Cloudy this evening, low 76. Friday, partly sunny, afternoon rain, high of 91. Saturday, partly sunny, high of 89. 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
7: Legacy Recordings Week in Music, August 19th through August 25th. August 19th, 1969. Jefferson Airplane, Stephen Stills, David Crosby, and Joni Mitchell all appeared on the ABC TV Dick Cavett Show from Television Center in New York City. August 20th, 1990. Aerosmith appeared at the Marquee Club, London. Led Zeppelin guitarist Jimmy Page joined the band on stage for Train Kept a Rollin', I Ain't Got You, Think About It, Red House, and Immigrant Song. August 21st, 1952. Born on this day, Joe Strummer, singer, songwriter, guitarist, and co-founder of The Clash. August 22nd, 1956. Elvis Presley began work on his first movie, The Reno Brothers. The movie's name changed to Love Me Tender to take advantage of the song recorded for the film. August 23rd, 1969, Johnny Cash began a four-week stay at number one on the U.S. album chart with Johnny Cash at San Quentin. August 24th, 1905. Born on this day, Arthur Big Boy Crudup, who wrote Elvis's first hit, That's All Right Mama, as well as two other songs covered by the King, My Baby Left Me and So Glad You're Mine. Crudup earned the nickname the Father of Rock and Roll. August 25th. On this day, we celebrate three masters of their musical craft from very different disciplines. From the classical world, born on this day in 1918, composer, conductor, author, music lecturer, and pianist Leonard Bernstein. From the world of jazz, born on this day in 1933, Wayne Shorter, saxophonist, well known for his stints with Miles Davis and Weather Report. And from the metal world, born on this day in 1951, Rob Halford, lead vocalist, Judas

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1: 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Or they can be reached at 386-222-1540. That's 386-222-1540. 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
7: Hey, I like that hat, man. 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

Hello and welcome to Wilson Beach Radio, our weekly celebration of the music of the Beach Boys, Brian Wilson, and friends. I'm Jeff Blyle. We open with the Seashells and love those Beach Boys, and the Beach Boys are usually what we're all about on this show. But today we're going to switch things up a little bit and feature the Beach Girls. The spotlight today will be on female artists, the women of Wilson Beach Radio. We'll hear from some big 60s girl groups. We'll also hear a few of the biggest female pop superstars of the 70s and 80s, and two of the actresses that starred in the Beach Party movies of the 60s. We've also got some covers of Beach Boys songs and some contemporary sunshine pop artists influenced by the sound of Brian Wilson and the Beach Boys. Now, the one exception to our rule today of all female artists will be that we'll hear a few duets. So we will have Brian Wilson and Carl Wilson in duets with female artists a little later in the show. And now we'll keep things going with one that features the Beach Boys on backing vocals. It's from their Stars and Stripes album, and it was a minor hit in 1996 with I Can Hear Music. Here's Kathy Trocoli on Wilson Beach Radio.

0: Frankie Avalon and Annette Funicello, two youngsters in love you'll love.
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with a song co-written by Brian Wilson, Donna Lauren with Muscle Bustle on Wilson Beach Radio as we feature music from great female artists on today's show. Brian Wilson will kick this next song off and contribute backing vocals with her version of California Girls. Here's the great Nancy Sinatra. I wish

Nancy Sinatra on Wilson Beach Radio. Next, it'll be an all-1960s set, as we'll have a Brian Wilson production for his favorite girl group, The Honeys, plus a girl group hit written by Jan Berry of Jan and Dean, and a beach movie song by the most successful girl group of all time. That's coming right up on Wilson Beach Radio. Wilson.

Brian Wilson wrote it and produced it for The Honeys, The One You Can't Have. This is Wilson Beach Radio, and today we are all about music from female artists, and we're going to go back to the girl group era for every song in this set. Here's a song that was covered by the Beach Boys on their 1965 album, The Beach Boys Today. This is a 1964 single that came out under the name Veronica, and then this track was also on the first Ronettes album. So here's Veronica Bennett, better known as Ronnie Spector, with So Young.

the cats can't make the scene fast enough. The chicks can't make it quick enough. There's never been a beach ball like Beach Ball. Starring that riptide rider, Ed Burns. And in this, their first and only movie, the greatest, the grooviest group of them all,

Wilson Beach Radio with a title song from the movie Beach Ball. That was the Supremes. It's our girl group set here on our Girls of the Beach special. And here's a group that's not technically a girl group. It was three girls and one guy, but they had that girl group sound with their version of Surfin' from Philadelphia. Here are the Orlons.

I Adore Him, a top 40 hit in 1963 for The Angels, a song co-written by Jan Berry of Jan and Dean. Let's close out our girl group set with a cover of the Beach Boys' hit Darlin' by the British girl group, The Paper Dolls.

0: This is Wilson Beach Radio. I'm Jeff Blyall. Every week we take an hour and spend it with the music of the Beach Boys, Brian Wilson, and friends. And we are most often featuring Beach Boys hits and album tracks, solo recordings by all the members of the Beach Boys, other artists' songs on which the Beach Boys sing, play, or produce, covers of Beach Boys songs, and some sunshine pop and beach party music. Today we're doing something a little different and devoting an entire show to some of our favorite music made by female artists. Hey, stop by the Wilson Beach Radio page on Facebook and like us. 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In our next set, we are going to hear the voices of Beach Boys Brian Wilson and Carl Wilson as they duet with some cool female artists. And we'll also hear some great contemporary sunshine pop artists whose work is influenced by the Beach Boys. We also just want to take a moment to acknowledge the passing last week of the great comedian Joan Rivers. You know, the only time the Beach Boys were on The Tonight Show in its heyday in the Johnny Carson era was back in 1984 when Joan Rivers was the guest host. So as we go into the break, let's hear how the late Joan Rivers introduced the Beach Boys on The Tonight Show in 1984.
1: 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I call them an incredible singing group. 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

Wilson Phillips with their version of Fun, Fun, Fun. We are all about the women of Wilson Beach Radio today, but now we want to get the voices of a couple of the Beach Boys in via some duets. Here's one from the Beach Boys' Love You album. It's Brian Wilson with his then-wife Marilyn Wilson of the Honeys on Let's Put Our Hearts Together. I don't

from 1977, Brian and Marilyn Wilson there in a duet. And here's a duet that Carl Wilson did with Olivia Newton-John from 1985. This is You Were Great, How Was I?

We are celebrating great music made by some of the coolest female artists today, and here's one of our favorites. She's worked with the Wondermints in the past. This one is from her most recent CD called Above, Beyond, and In Between. Here's Lisa Michaels with Summertime Dream on Wilson Beach Radio.

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1: 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So come on down to that go-go rhythm and see the girls on the beach for more swinging, surfing fun in the sun than you've ever had before.
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0: 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Here's her version of a song from Pet Sounds, I'm Waiting for the Day.

0: Let's hear one more cover of a song from Pet Sounds, a 2014 inductee into the Rock and Roll Hall of Fame. Here's Linda Ronstadt's version of Don't Talk, Put Your Head on My Shoulder on Wilson Beach Radio.
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Well, that's going to bring this week's festivities here at Wilson Beach to an end. Hope you enjoyed this special featuring some of our favorite music from a number of incredibly cool girl groups and female artists. 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
2: 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That's Accutemp with two C's .pro. Or they can be reached at 386-222-1540. That's 386-222-1540. You can also meet the owner, Chuck Wyant, and the Accutemp team at Flagler Beach's First Friday. 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
5: Incredible Cinderella story. This unknown comes out of nowhere to lead the pack. Bad Augusta. He's on his final hole. He's got a beautiful backswing.
6: Dad! Oh, he got all of that one. He's got to be pleased with that. The crowd is just on his feet here. He's a Cinderella boy. Tears in his eyes, I guess, as he lines up this last shot. He's got about 195 yards left, and looks like he's got about an 8 on him.
5: 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Cinderella story, out of nowhere, a former greenskeeper now about to become the Masters champion.
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